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I'm JB Furr. Oh, did I mention that you could actually win tickets from us? Yeah. Bruno at Uno. 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

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Jamie Furr. This guy in Atlanta, Georgia, went up to a valet, convinced the valet

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I'm Jamie Ferrer. If you weren't able to win that trip to Vegas that we were giving out, never fear. You can listen to the entire festival Friday and Saturday live here on the radio, and you can watch it on Hulu. 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

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It's JB First. So a little bit ago, I was rummaging through our promotions department, and I came across a CD, and I scratched my head, and I had to check my calendar to see what year it was.

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You know how we do it. You pick the songs. 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
2: It's Jamie Ferreira in for EJ. You know the drill. You don't get your votes in, your song doesn't get played. It's just that simple, boo-boo. I'm sorry. Let's go ahead and kick it off. Number 9 tonight, Zara Larsson, Lush Life.

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Tampa Bay's number one and only hit music channel. The 9 o'clock hit list is on. I am Jamie Ferreira. A man on Reddit wanted to know if it's a red flag that his girlfriend, who recently moved in with him and repeatedly and secretively throws away his snacks, stating it's for his health, is a red flag. I'm single, but I can tell you.

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Tampa Bay's number one and only hit music channel. I'm JB Ferreira. Let's keep this thing going tonight. Number 6, Gracie Abrams, Hit the Wall.

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It's 93.3 FLZ, Tampa Bay's number one and only hit music channel. JB Ferrer, this is the 9 o'clock hit list. You know Bruno Mars this weekend, Ray J. Bruno at Uno for your chance to win tickets tomorrow afternoon with Sammy Joe. Teddy Swims, he'll be here next month at Benchmark International Arena. Number four tonight in the countdown, it's Mr. Know-It-All.

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1: All right, here we go. Thank you guys so much for getting in your votes. We're going to do it all over again tomorrow night right here. It's JB Pereira in for EJ. Without further ado, your number one song tonight. I'm stoked about this one. I said stoked. I'm going to smack my

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Unless you don't want Disney annual passes, it's 93.3 FLZ. Tampa Bay's number one and only hit music channel. I'm JB Furr, the Joe Show, broadcasting live from Disney tomorrow morning. You guess that secret sound, you know the drill. You are getting that pass.

0: 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JB Ferry. Yep, we are still commercial free, and you know what that means. Well, I don't, so I'm hoping you do.
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3: Next. 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
1: 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It's JB Ferrell. What's one of those basic things that you were supposed to learn when you were younger that you just can't do?
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It's JB Ferreira in for EJ. How am I just now finding out about this on the TV? Chick-fil-A has chicken and waffle breakfast sandwiches? Like, nobody thought to tell me this.

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7: Next. 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

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JB Furr, you ain't got to worry about paying for those tickets, though. Bruno at Uno tomorrow afternoon. You leave Sammy Joe a little.

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Tampa Bay's number one and only hit music channel. I'm Jamie Furrow. Now, if you weren't able to win that trip to Vegas that we were giving out, and that $1,000, luckily for you, you can check out the entire show Friday and Saturday here live on the radio. If you want to, you know, the visual aspect of it, you can check it out on Hulu and Disney+. I am bouncing out, by the way, so I'll catch you guys tomorrow at DJ J.

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2: So thankful I'm rocking with you this hour on everything. We're at New Hit List. I'm at La Crystal Rosas. We're going to kick it off with some Tame Impala. He is going on strike. He's not signing autographs anymore after some

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It's the new hit list. I am Crystal Rosas. Alex Warren told me the way he got John Mayer on his album was simply by DMing him. New Alex Warren, Emerald Eyes.

0: 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Hey, bestie, on socials, it's at New Hit List. We are the New Hit List. We just make sure that you know what's up in the new music world by picking the best of the best when it comes to the new music that drops. We got some Stella Lefty coming up, Steve Lacy, Taylor Swift. It's up to you, too. If you have suggestions, let us know on socials at New Hit List. I'm at La Crystal Rosas.
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1: It's the new hit list. I'm Crystal Rosas. 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
1: 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Thanks for locking into the new hit list. I'm Crystal Rosas. Martin Garrix performing again live at Formula One Gulf Air Bahrain Grand Prix in Malaysia. Here's what Ed Sheeran repeated.

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1: 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Till then, I like Crystal Bulls.

93.3 FLZ. It's Terry hanging with you on your Thursday morning. It's Baby Friday. Ooh. Kicking it off with some Dominic Fike, Baby Doll. I

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3: Next. 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
1: Bruno Mars is in Tampa this weekend, and those tickets are crazy expensive. So 93.3 FLC is to the rescue. You could be in the audience at Ray J when he takes the stage. All you gotta do is listen to us in the 1 p.m. hour for Bruno at Uno, giving you a whole entire hour to try and score yourself some tickets. And listen, I want you to win, so set those reminders now. We're only 13 hours away from that, but good luck.

Looks like we're getting new music from John Legend. It's Terry on 93.3 FLZ, and he has teamed up with Pharrell Williams for his upcoming album, Muse, which is set to release October 23rd. Legend says you can hear traces of me and traces of him, but it sounds like something new for the both of us. I can't

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93.3 FLZ. It's Terry hanging with you on your Thursday morning, filling in for DJ Jamie Ferreira. And I caved in. I finally watched Earl Meets World. It's Alex Earl, the TikTok star's reality TV show streaming on Netflix. And I gotta say, I am pleasantly surprised. I already did like her, but I like her even more, I think, now from watching it. Let me know your thoughts by leaving me a talkback on the free iHeartRadio app. Click that red mic. Have you seen it yet?

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Bruno Mars is here this weekend, and those tickets are crazy expensive. So 93.3 FLZ, word of the rescue. You could be in the audience at Ray J this weekend when he takes the stage, and all you gotta do is listen to us in the 1 p.m. hour, so 12 hours from now, for some Bruno at Uno, giving you a whole hour to try and score some tickets. So set those reminders now.

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4: Next. 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

Can you believe that football is back? Last night, the Patriots played the Seahawks, kicking off the season. And our Tampa Bay Bucks, they play this Sunday at 1 p.m. I am so excited. 93.3 FLZ, now some Olivia Rodrigo, Stupid Song. New York

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4: Next. Hey, Alfie, what can I get for you?
5: Hey, Nora, just a nice latte, please. How was your weekend?
4: Not bad, thanks. Mainly working here. You?
5: Me? Well, I was battling gods in the afterlife realm, and after lunch, I fought mercenaries. Ooh, could I get oat milk with that latte, please?
4: Yeah, of course.
5: And then Sunday was mostly fighting supervillains. So a pretty chill weekend. Oh, and I'll grab an almond croissant, too.
4: Wait, what? 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
1: You could be in the audience at Ray J when Bruno Mars takes the stage this weekend. Those tickets are insanely priced. So 93.3 FLZ, we're here to help you out. 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So set those reminders now.

Dancing with the Stars revealed a social media requirement this season that kind of caused some celebrities to refuse to be a part of the show because they did not want to become part-time influencers. Basically, this new season requires contestants to post on social media regularly. So we don't know who could have been on this season if it wasn't for that rule, but I love that they have to post on social. I stay glued to my screen. 93.

have a question. If you can help me out, I would so appreciate it. It's Terry on 93.3 FLZ. Over the weekend, last weekend, I bought Swag on vinyl, Justin Bieber's album. Here's the problem. I can't seem to find the second part of Swag, Swag 2, anywhere. You got any advice for me? Because that song right there, Speed Demon, that's a part of Swag 2. And on the vinyl I have, I got Swag 1. Help a girl out.

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5: 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How was the weekend?
6: 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So, pretty calm, to be honest.
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So vinyl revenue increased 18% this year. CDs jumped 60%. 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
4: Next. Hey, Alfie, what can I get for you?
5: Hey, Nora, just a nice latte, please. How was your weekend?
4: 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Mainly working here. You?
5: Me? Well, I was battling gods in the afterlife realm, and after lunch, I fought mercenaries. Ooh, could I get oat milk with that latte, please?
4: Yeah, of course.
5: And then Sunday was mostly fighting supervillains. So a pretty chill weekend. Ooh, and I'll grab an almond croissant, too.
4: Wait, what? 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

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It's Terry on 93.3 FLZ, and I swear every single time I binge watch a show, I feel completely lost after, like my life is over until the next, you know, good show drops, and I binge watch that too. I just binge watched Earl Meets World in 2 days, and now I'm lost again. So please, any recommendations, I will take. I can't.

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5: 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Mainly working here. You?
6: Me? Well, I was battling gods in the afterlife realm, and after lunch, I fought mercenaries. Ooh, could I get oat milk with that latte, please?
5: Yeah, of course.
6: And then Sunday was mostly fighting supervillains. 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Oh, and I'll grab an almond croissant, too.
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the title of the song needs to be changed because this is not a stupid song. This is an awesome song. Olivia Rodrigo, Stupid Song on 93.3 FLZ. Petition to change the name, though. New York

would you like to see Bruno Mars this weekend at Ray J? Seriously, I know those tickets are so expensive, but you can win with 93.3 FLZ today. Yeah, 1 p.m. we're doing Bruno at Uno, giving you a whole hour to try and score some tickets for this weekend. So set those reminders now so you can tune in and hopefully win. 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

If your alarm just went off so you can head to the gym and get your morning workout on, I have mad respect for you. 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And if I did not have to work right now, my butt would be in bed asleep. 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

have a rumor for you. I hate sharing rumors, but this is a spicy one. 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Lady Gaga might have eloped. So no one has heard from her or seen her in over a month, and everyone in her circle thinks she eloped with Michael, her fiance, and that they may be on their honeymoon now. Ooh, that's so fun. 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
3: Next. Hey, Alfie, what can I get for you?
4: 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How was your weekend?
3: Not bad, thanks. Mainly working here. You?
4: 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Ooh, could I get oat milk with that latte, please?
3: Yeah, of course.
4: 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So a pretty chill weekend. Oh, and I'll grab an almond croissant, too.
3: Wait, what? 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

93.3 FLZ, it's Terry, and I'm out of here for your Thursday morning. I'll be back again tomorrow filling in for DJ Jamie Ferreira. You are literally stuck to me like glue. I hope you have a beautiful rest of your Thursday, and hey, tomorrow's a Friday edition. We are so close to the weekend. Have a great one.

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8: 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Ooh, and I'll grab an almond croissant, too.
7: Wait, what? 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

0: All right, this is perfect. We've got Ashley here, Katie here, Jed here, and Aaron Jacobson, one of our best friends.
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2: Morning.
0: Aaron?
2: Yes.
0: I want you to think about your girlfriend. Jed, I want you to think about your girlfriend. Okay. Ashley, I want you to think about your girlfriend. I mean, this is your thing. I don't know if you know where this is going right now. Katie, I want you to think about your fiance. I'm going to think about my fiance. 800-409-9393. Would you bake cookies in your significant other's parents' home?
3: Yes.
1: No. What? Whoa,
0: why'd you say that so fast?
3: Because if they really love you, they'll do anything for you, right?
4: That is insane.
1: No.
3: You wouldn't do that? Well,
1: no, I stayed at our mom's house and we did not do anything. No, I'm not doing that. It's so disrespectful. Not under the parents' roof.
3: Why not?
1: No.
3: You're not fun.
1: I'm fun, but not at parents' homes.
2: Like baking cookies?
1: Yeah.
2: Actual baking cookies?
0: No, it's a. We're doing code words because we have kids who listen.
2: Right. I was like, because that sounds delicious. And like, you make the cookies for the parents. It's kind of a nice thing to do. 100% never. Ever, ever, ever, ever, ever.
0: Really?
2: Yes. Without them knowing?
0: I'm not gonna announce it to everyone.
1: I'm just never gonna
4: be right back.
0: I bedded your daughter last night in her childhood room.
1: Oh, gross.
0: Goodbye.
2: If it's not, like, if you're away from them, if this is a bigger house and you...
1: No.
2: And then there's a quietness that you just go, hey, we're going to have a quiet round.
1: Mm-mm.
2: We're going to quiet round of baking cookies. You guys don't do quiet round of baking cookies?
1: I'm not doing that.
0: Quiet round?
3: They say at the movie theater, silence is golden.
0: They do say that, don't they?
2: Yeah, it's like library cookies.
0: I got to figure this out real quick.
3: Have you had library cookies?
1: Right.
2: Yeah.
0: You have? At a library?
2: We're in a library.
1: Jesus,
2: Aaron.
1: Right.
2: I got to concentrate while I make cookies.
0: You're a madman.
1: He is.
0: Hold on. She's probably in a meeting.
2: And then when they make noise, I go, we're in a library.
5: Shh. Hello?
0: Hey, babe, real quick.
5: Okay.
0: Let's say we had to stay at your mom's place, who I love so much. It's my future mother-in-law. She can be the grandma of my kids. Would we make sweet love in that place, or would no?
5: No. I feel weird even when we go to your parents and you suggest it. No.
1: You suggest it?
0: Of course.
1: Oh, no.
0: I'll suggest it anywhere.
2: Why don't you just do it like it's a library?
0: So, yeah, we also learned, by the way, Aaron's here.
5: Hi.
2: Hi.
0: Aaron's done it in a library, I guess.
5: Oh, wow.
1: Right.
0: I know.
2: No, I just
5: call it. Were you quiet?
2: I call it library style, is what I call it.
1: Oh, okay. We thought you meant in an actual library.
2: No, yeah. No. You just act like you're in a library. Okay. It's library style.
0: All right. I love you. And I know your mom listens, and I love her so much. And I obviously, very obviously, am just joking around.
1: Wink, wink.
5: Well, I love you.
0: All right. Have a wonderful day at work.
2: We're all adults.
1: We are, but it's still your parents.
2: I thought baking cookies was something else, by the way.
1: Yeah, no. Okay. We're not doing that. But it's nice to know the guys are just like all for it.
2: Yeah, why not? Like, you're adults.
1: Yeah.
2: They know what's going on.
1: I'm not doing that, though. It's still like I'm my mom's child.
6: It's just weird and creepy and wrong. Like, what if you wouldn't do it in a church.
2: What if you're
1: the same thing, yeah.
0: Do it in a church? The church is not the same as your parents' house.
1: Yes, it is. You're doing it in front of Jesus Christ.
2: What if you're staying there for, like, an extended stay?
1: You don't have self-control?
2: No.
1: Oh, wow.
2: No.
1: That sounds terrible.
4: It can wait.
0: It can't wait. You've never... Well, I guess Sean's parents... Florida, you live in Florida, so I mean, why would you stay there?
6: We stayed there, like, when there were hurricanes.
0: And you never did it?
6: No!
0: Really?
6: In fact, I got the bed to myself.
0: Would Sean try?
6: Yes! On the couch.
0: Would Sean try?
6: No!
0: At all?
6: He knows better.
2: This is weird that it's a thing. It shouldn't be a thing.
1: It is a
2: library
1: thing.
2: Library style.
6: It's weird that it's a thing to library style.
1: Yeah.
0: What would you do if Sean was like, hey, let's go bake cookies in the car and then we could go back in the house?
6: Outside of their house?
0: Yeah. No. Hey, we'll drive around the block.
6: No.
0: Really?
6: Again, no. It can wait.
1: It can wait.
0: I'm shocked. Meanwhile, Ashley's the same person who stayed at her friend's house
1: That's different. That's the homie. He probably would do the same thing to me. But it's something about an adult. It's something about just having respect for your elders.
2: I do library style at home, at my own home.
0: Do you?
2: Like quiet.
0: Say, let's say, you let's see how quiet we can be together right now.
2: Do it really quiet.
1: So freaky frog you are.
2: Silence. Silence. It's just better that way.
1: Is it?
2: And don't look at me either.
0: You don't like to be looked
2: don't
0: at?
2: Don't look at me.
0: I like to be looked
2: at. No, I'm hideous. Yeah. Don't look at me.
6: Don't tell me your socks are on.
1: Don't look at me.
2: Always on.
6: Oh, God, Aaron.
0: Really?
2: No, not always. I've been called out for that, so I stopped doing that. Yeah, I put that. I retired the socks.
0: Jed, when you lived with your parents, did you ever bring girls back to your place?
3: While they were there?
0: Yeah.
3: Only girls that I had been in relationships with.
0: And did you make sweet love to them in your parents' home?
3: Yeah. Just so, like Aaron said, library style.
1: Library style is crazy.
0: I did not know this was a thing.
1: Yeah, I didn't either.
0: This is a new thing now.
1: Gotta be.
0: Library style.
3: It's like animal style fries at In-N-Out. Try it once. Change your life forever.
6: Probably not.
1: Nah.
3: Well, you don't know. You wouldn't try it.
2: You guys look at each other during?
1: Yeah, eye contact, baby.
2: Good for you guys.
3: That's awesome. Don't look at me in the eyes.
6: Don't talk to me. Don't look at me. Turn the lights off.
2: I don't want them to have regret and just leave the room.
0: That is fair. Okay. That is fair. I've had that immense fear sometimes, too. You know, I've gained weight. I did at one point. I turned off the lights, and Alyssa was like, what are you doing? I was like, I do not like the way I look. I made a mistake of looking in the mirror before. Hey, is it Elena? Elena?
7: Yes. Yes, Elena.
0: Elena, would you bake cookies in your parents' home?
7: I have done it, in my parents' home or my partner's?
0: Your partner's parents' home, whichever one.
7: I've done it a few times, and it's actually really fun.
0: Because you're like, you shouldn't be doing it, right?
7: And that's kind of like, I think the excitement from it, because that you have to be quiet, and... If we hear them getting closer, that's when we're like... Oh, shoot, we should probably stop. But, you know, it's
0: have
7: fun.
0: They ever walked
7: it's
0: in?
7: Kind of... No. his sister's friend has, but not family.
0: What happened when the sister's friend did?
7: Actually, that was when me and him had first met, because I was actually friends with his sister first. I didn't know that he existed. And so then the girls go out for the night, and then she invites her little brother. Me and him connect, but we're all drunk. We don't really realize we're connecting. So in the morning, it's kind of a shock of, oh my gosh, they got together. So
0: hold on. You go back to your friend's place?
7: Yes. Yeah, we all stayed the night there.
0: And you went to her brother's room.
7: So it was actually the friend's place. So we were in a guest bed.
0: Okay. All right. And then
7: different house.
0: When the friend walks in, or do you like, oh, please don't tell her sister or his sister?
7: She already kind of knew because she saw us kissing at one of the bars we didn't even realize we were. It was kind of one of those
0: things. Was she walking in thinking she was trying to see something?
2: I wish I had a sister.
7: Maybe.
0: Interesting.
7: Yeah, after she was like, he is kind of cute, right? And I'm like, yeah.
0: I love it.
7: So it all turned out funny. Yeah,
0: did your friend hate you for, baking cookies with her brother?
7: No. Thankfully, me and her, we weren't, best friends. We shared a best friend. But when he wanted to take me on a date after, I did say you need to ask your sister for consent because, I date for long term. Mm-hmm. So,

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3: Good morning.
4: Good morning.
5: Oh, you guys sound great.
3: No, we don't.
5: Yeah, you do.
3: But hey, how we feeling? Day two at Walt Disney World.
6: Good. I feel
5: magical.
6: Really good.
5: Very sparkling, even.
3: I love it. Annual passes. We'll be hooking you up with that at 6:40. 6:40. Secret Sound. We need a winner today.
5: Yeah.
3: We must have a winner today because I'm tired of being the only one who knows what the sound is. And shout out to Jackie. Yes, Jackie. Shout out to Jackie. We ran into her at Hollywood Studios, and she guessed about 7,000 times. She said, it's this. I said, I can't tell you. She said, well, then it's this. And I said, I can't tell you. And then she kept going down the line. Along with broadcasting live from Walt Disney World, we do have War of the Roses. War of the Roses, a handsy coworker. Have you guys ever had to deal with it?
5: Yeah. Uh-huh.
3: Uh-huh.
6: I never had to, but...
5: I mean, I feel... Wow. Like, we're women, you know?
3: Yeah. Like, no, wait,
5: guys, well, be crazy.
3: Seriously?
5: Yeah.
4: Yes.
5: It's the female experience,
4: right.
5: Unfortunately.
3: Does anyone we work with get handsy with you?
5: I mean...
6: What do you mean, you mean? It's a yes or no question.
4: I mean, it can make you uncomfortable. It's just like, at this point, as a woman, you just gotta, like, talk to your girls, like, hey, is this something I need to go to management about?
5: Yep, exactly.
4: And it's like, all right, yeah, it's just like, it's, yeah. That's all I'm gonna say.
3: All right.
4: You and Jed have never got handsy with Katie Summers, and I have.
5: That's right.
4: Unless we asked you to.
6: I would hope not.
3: Only on weekends. Only on the weekends. Along with the annual passes, we do have single day tickets. It's like a 4-pack of tickets with Park Hopper. We did a little Instagram thing. We've got another one today that we're doing, right? The animation one.
5: Mm-hmm.
3: We got to be a part of a really cool experience, and we'll talk about it later, but we were doing these drawings, and we'll have you guess, you know, who made what. So that's going down later in the show. Make sure you're following us at Live with Joe Show. But, I mean, listen, with us being here and staying in the same rooms and everything, ladies, how was it?

0: was amazing once again. Me and Katie are just the best roommates.
1: There's nothing going on in your rooms?
0: And she wakes up so early that it's okay for her to get ready, and then I get ready, and I think we just have a great system.
2: Yeah. And we're just like chatting.
0: We watch the same stuff.
2: Yep, exactly. We watched the football game last night.
0: We did. Room temp's great.
1: And
0: food's good.
1: No one snores?
2: No. I mean, do I snore? Oh, no, Ashley, do I snore?
1: I knew something. There was something that would happen.
0: Last night, she was tired. I was like, Katie Summers is tired, baby.
2: Was it a cute snore?
0: You whispered. It was a whisper. I say girls don't snore, they whisper.
1: How does she snore? Because I would say that Jed snores like a blender.
0: Oh, no. It's literally like a whisper. She's like...
1: I don't believe that one.
0: It wasn't to the point where I've been in rooms with other people where I had to tell them to wake up because it was so annoying.
2: Yeah.
0: But yours was fine. It was just like white noise.
2: Did it blend in with my fan?
0: Yeah, it did.
1: I let Jed go for 20.
0: What do you mean?
3: He woke me up.
1: Yeah, I gave Jed 20 minutes of snoring and then I had to wake him up.
3: But then snoring in the middle of the last night too.
0: Was he?
1: Was I? Why didn't you wake me up?
3: Because I'm not an a-hole.
0: Yeah, he let you.
1: Well, no, I couldn't. What am I supposed to do? I couldn't fall asleep.
0: I know, but don't you feel bad because you're thinking like this person is snoring because they're having the best sleep of their life. That's why I let Katie sleep.
1: Yeah, but I don't. No, I don't feel bad.
3: I would have felt bad. You got to get your rest.
0: Yeah, I was like, oh, I know. She's
1: I know.
0: Tired.
1: I got to get my rest too.
3: Yeah.
0: But who?
3: But you, what you did to me, I would not do to you.
1: I know you were, but what am I?
3: Yeah.
1: That's basically what you just said. Is there anything I do that you don't like?
3: Well, I know there's things I do that you don't
0: like.
3: Yeah,
0: what does he do?
3: Leaving my dip/sunflower seed cup right next to the nightstand.
1: But Joe
0: has to do something that you don't like. There's got to be something. Does he leave it wet on the ground in the shower?
3: He took up the whole entire drawer space as soon as he moved in. Hey, are you going to use any of this? And then I'm like, I don't think so. And then he just comes in and pops in and throws in all of his stuff.
1: I said, hey, do you want to use any of this? He goes, no, I don't think so. Okay, are you sure you don't want to use this? He goes, yeah, no, I don't need it. So then I put my stuff in there. And I use 6 drawers. Deal with it.
0: I'm going to raise my hand so we can pocket this for the next topic. You guys actually use the drawers?
2: I was thinking the same thing.
0: Hotels?
3: I use the Bible.
0: The fact that you put your clothes in it.
3: John 3:16. Read it last night.
1: You don't use drawers?
0: No. Not even the closet.
1: You go out of the suitcase?
3: You don't use the closet?
0: No.
1: Are you ladies savages?
2: Sometimes I use the closet, but I don't know if Ashley wanted to use it, so I was like, I'm just going to take it out of my suitcase.
0: I literally am out of my suitcase. I'm just like shocked.
1: I want to go into the room now. Can we take these microphones to my room?
2: Yeah.
1: Because I do. I have
0: hotel home.
1: I have specific shirts and jerseys and my jean shorts. They're
2: He's
1: hung
2: not
1: up.
2: Lying.
0: You hang the drawers.
2: I was there when you were changing.
1: Yeah,
3: you can't have any clothes in those things.
1: Yeah.
0: Why do you do that? So that's how you were raised. Like, I put the stuff in the drawer.
1: It's not even that. Well, not the drawer. Like Alyssa does it, my fiance. So when I see her do that, I started to do it. But I have. You say the F word?
2: I was like fascinating.
1: Oh, I think.
2: No, fast. I was just like fast. Bah! But I didn't want to interrupt you.
1: Casually dropped it. I have like a couple of like soccer jerseys that I brought are hung up. And then I had this t-shirt.
0: Shorts and drawers. Now that I think about it.
1: Two pairs of shorts, and that's hung up in the closet. And then I got all my shoes in there because I brought a couple pairs of shoes.
0: Wow.
1: And then we have 6 total drawers, and I have underwear and socks.
0: What?
1: I have shorts and underwear. I have underwear, socks. I have shorts. I then have more t-shirts because I brought about 30 t-shirts for this 4-day trip. Mm-hmm. And then I had put my dirty clothes on the other side in like dirty clothes,
0: yep.
1: Underwear and socks,
0: okay.
1: Dirty clothes, shorts and pants, dirty clothes, t-shirts.
0: So that hotel is your home. You make it home.
1: Well, at Walt Disney World, everything feels like your home.
0: You're right, but I've never gone out of town and used the drawers. I literally just add a suitcase. Maybe if I have like something that I don't want wrinkled, I'll hang it up. Yeah. But I've never physically opened a whole time. I didn't even know they opened it. It's okay to put a ring in it.
1: You know, your ring? Mm-hmm. I'm going to be taking that.
2: Yeah.
1: You know what's great, too, is like when it smells good. Like, these are very good smelling, like Disney. Although, I think that they have different smells for different resorts, right?
0: Yeah, they do.
1: So, I love, love, love the smell of our hotel room. Mm. You throw it in the dressers, like the drawers, yeah. They're going to smell. Your clothes will smell like the hotel.
0: Smell like Disney.
1: I know. I like that.
0: Jed's won't, because he didn't get a drawer.
1: I don't care, Jed. Drawers. I did notice, though, what I thought was interesting, I should have taken a picture, was Jed will lay out his clothes.
0: Uh-huh.
1: Did you notice that when you went in that he had clothes?
3: Yeah.
1: So
3: laid out the day before.
1: Jed not only lays out his clothes, but I thought this was interesting, he puts his shoes on the bed. So his clothes were laid out, and he lays them out. He doesn't have them. I think it's awesome. He didn't have them folded.
0: Uh-huh.
1: Yeah. Did you purposely lay it out like...
2: like an outfit.
1: Like a body.
0: Yeah.
3: That's
2: like a chalk outline.
3: Yeah, yeah, so I can see how it looks.
1: But, I was shocked you put your shoes on top of your pants. Did you notice you did that, or did you accidentally do it?
3: I don't even... Yeah, I think I was just by happenstance.
1: It's kind of cool.
0: I do pick out my clothes the day before. I do, too.
3: I hate not having it ready.
1: All right. Well, hey, let's do this thing. Let's make this an amazing day. Let's get you over to Walt Disney World. Like I said, we've got annual passes, 640, 740, 840, and 940 with the Joe Show Secret Sound. And single-day park hopper tickets. Nothing like a day at Walt Disney World. You could win listening. You could win on IG at Live with Joe Show. 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
4: They say the

0: problem. I have it planned for later, but I'm such a yenta. I got to figure it out right now. I'm a gossip. I got to know what the hell happened with Katie and Jed. Do you have any idea what she could be bringing up?
1: Well, it's going to be something stupid I said yesterday.
2: All right.
3: Oh, something stupid you said. I thought he was going to say something stupid.
1: No. I wasn't going after Summers.
0: Hey,
1: I would never.
0: Hey, radio business real quick. We're live. It's the Joe Show. We're on 93.3 FLZ. We're broadcasting live from Walt Disney World. Katie, you had written down, this is exactly what it says. Now, normally, like here, I'll read you another one. It says, am I a monster of a roomie, my fan, I toss and turn, sleep with the TV on, she like goes on. All this says, in bold font, it says, not bringing food for everyone, frowny face. I looked at Katie before the show and I go, hey, can I get a little clarification on that? Like, I don't know, you know, what are we going to talk about? And she doesn't. All she says is, well, Jed.
2: What'd you do?
0: So I must now know what the hell he did.
2: So, and I don't know if Ashley noticed this, but okay, so Jed is an amazing chef. Like, he grills, he smokes, it's so good. Mm-hmm. You, like, smoked some brisket or something, and you brought Joe in, like, a little to-go container.
4: Oh, you did.
2: He actually meal prepped.
1: It wasn't Whole30 friendly.
0: I noticed you were bothered by it.
2: Why? Did you see my face?
0: Oh, because I was in the kitchen heating it up, and you're like, oh, what's that? And I go, Jed made me food. And the moment I said it out loud, I'm like, I don't want to lie, but maybe I should have fibbed a little bit there and been like, yeah, I made it.
2: Well, hold on. When you were gone, Tommy Chuck comes into the break room, our boss, with a container of Jed's delicious food.
0: No way.
1: Here's the thing.
2: And I was like, oh, my God, did you make that? He goes, Jed brought it in for me. I was like, what the heck?
1: Okay, to be fair, though, when I was making it, mm-hmm. Tommy had messaged me on Instagram and said, that looks really good. I hope you bring in leftovers tomorrow. I think he was probably joking. But I kind of took it serious. I'm like, you know what? I'll give some for him. Katie, I'm sorry. I did not know.
4: Did you not think she wanted some?
1: No, I didn't.
2: I just love Jed's cooking so much. And yeah. I was like, dang, twice in a row.
0: I hope Tommy is listening right now, or Boss Tommy, because I know that's going to make him feel good that he got it over Katie. Katie, is it because you're a woman?
1: No.
4: You didn't even ask.
0: Because I think it's because Katie's a woman.
4: He's like, she's in the kitchen anyway.
0: Yeah.
2: Make your own food.
1: Right. No, but that was one of the things, because Joe, when I gave it to you, it's steak and rice. That's all it is. It's super plain.
4: That's Whole30.
1: No,
0: right. Not the rice.
1: Rice is not Whole30. And I don't know if some of the ingredients that I'm using in it are Whole30.
4: So you didn't want to be an enabler.
1: Thank you.
0: That's
1: a good way to put it.
0: That's a good point, considering what did we have yesterday?
2: Right.
1: I know,
0: we had everything.
2: It's fine.
1: I'm sorry.
0: Do you, because at the same time, too, do you, when Katie says this, do you go, okay, Mrs. Entitled, like, what do you want me to do? I got to make you food now?
1: Well, now I feel as though I have to go, when I decide to make
4: Katie's food,
1: I really have to do something balls to the wall, and I know it has to be, and I might even do this out of spite, Joe, I might make it a little stinky.
4: What?
1: Yeah, no, the stinky food to reheat in the oven.
0: Don't bring in stinky meat.
4: I think you're going to make it at the station, and we got to smell it.
0: We're already sharing a hotel room at Disney right now. I have enough of stinky meat. I don't need some more stinky meat, Jed.
1: Well, I tell you what. I will do my buttered broccoli chicken.
4: Yes.
1: How about that?
4: Okay.
0: Jamie is controlling everything back at the studio. Shout out to Jamie. When you call in today, you're going to hear from DMZ, which we love DMZ so much. And I am curious, with Jamie being so close to the kitchen. Jamie, now that you know that Jed's made me food, Tommy food, does that now have you, or will you be checking out of your studio for every time Jed walks by the kitchen to see if he brought you in food?
5: Oh, for sure.
0: For sure, right?
5: Remember the old building when he used to, like, smoke meats and whatnot?
2: Yes, I remember that. Bring like a, I mean.
1: Oh, I would bring like a 10 or 12 pound brisket.
2: Like a full tray.
1: The only problem is then the trash pandas, and I mean trash pandas, a.k.a. our coworkers.
2: I was like, sales.
1: They wouldn't be able to.
2: I love that.
1: But they wouldn't leave any. I like bringing home leftovers, even if it's the food that I'm bringing in. I kind of want to have a little bit of leftovers. Yeah. So, like, I'm okay with sharing it with the Joe Show and 93.3
4: Just
1: staff,
4: not the.
1: Just not the trash pandas.
4: Oh, I love that.
3: But you can't put on their FLZ only, because then, you know.
1: Why not?
3: They'll get
1: why
3: all
1: not?
3: Butt hurt.
1: They put people
0: because Jed, we're a team. Okay.
3: A cohesive unit.
0: The team, Jed.
3: Yes.
0: We're a team.
3: There's no I in team.
1: What? Well, there's an I in win, okay? And we need to do more of it.
0: I do wonder with the whole, like, it is a nice steak. It's got to cost them a lot of money.
2: Maybe, no, true. That's
0: why
2: true.
0: Not? No, I'm trying to help you out, son of a bitch. That's why by the way, that's why we have an agent. No, we need to say that it costs a lot and then start charging people.
4: There you go.
0: That might be the move. Like, do we have a... There's no way we have one. We could easily be doing like a little side business. Now, of course, I'm saying we because I came up with the idea.
1: You got to get a cut.
4: Got to.
0: At least 5%.
1: Okay.
0: So we have you cook the food. We sell the food. Okay. Maybe even put it in the fridge with like, you know, like
2: $5.
1: Okay.
2: Yes, like an on-foot food truck.
1: The $5 fridge.
2: That's it. The $5 fridge.
1: Yeah. Are you gonna see what's inside the $5 fridge?
0: Now, and with the $5 fridge, would you charge Katie, or would you give her at least the first one?
1: First one free.
0: Free.
2: Well, first one free.
1: Complimentary on the house.
2: Let's print off my own coupons. Buy one, get one.
3: Or hear me out.
1: And then again, if I start doing this, it's going to become, they're going to be like, that's too much fun. No more cooking, Jed.
0: No, they wouldn't do this. I like this a lot.
4: Me too.
0: I think that this is something that we could really work on. No more Jed giving food.
4: Mm-hmm.
0: It's Jed taking your money.
4: Yeah. You know how much money you can make?
3: Hear me out on this.
1: Huh.
3: We get a vending machine and then put the meats in the vending machine.
0: Whoa.
4: Vending machine
0: with meats.
1: We could
0: meats.
1: Do Jed's jerky.
4: Oh.
2: But you have to chase it with coffee.
1: Oh,
4: oh my God.
2: It's the Jed special.
0: Jed's poopy.
1: Black only.
0: All right, let's move on. What's Your Sign is coming up next. Immediately after that, you're going to Walt Disney World. We've got your annual passes.
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2: Hey, go faster next time, Juice.
1: Oh, are you
2: trying to digest my waffle?
1: Hey, Mickey Waffle.
2: I at least have 2 minutes, right? No, I got 30 seconds.
1: I'm going to put bacon in a cup. That's actually a really good idea.
2: All right, I got the waffles out of my teeth. Good morning.
1: Good morning.
2: Happy Disney Day, day two. Broadcasting live from Walt Disney World. Annual passes. We always love that. Annual passes. You'll be able to win that in 6 minutes. Happy 6:34 on this beautiful, beautiful Thursday. Got a lot on the way. Handsy coworkers.
3: Yep.
2: The handsy coworker with War of the Roses. What would you do? You see your significant? I just burped. I'm sorry.
1: No. A solid breakfast here. Nobody blames you. Right, it's all right.
2: I don't eat breakfast in the morning.
1: You don't. You just drink coffee.
2: No. I've been doing one meal a day for about 2 months.
1: Mm-hmm.
2: And I've had about 6 meals a day for the last week. And I think my body hates me. But you know what? I can't turn down bacon waffles, and I love syrup. Give me all the syrup. I'm a big syrup guy.
1: Really?
2: Yeah, I like condiments. I don't understand the people. 800-409-9393. You ever meet someone who doesn't like condiments?
1: Yes. Kim Cusmano.
2: That's crazy.
4: There are certain ones that are unacceptable.
1: My nephew, too, does not like condiments.
2: What do you mean, certain ones that are unacceptable?
4: I'm sorry, but I'm going to be very offended if
2: you get something A1 caught in your throat. Did you drink syrup?
4: No. I was going to say, I'm going to be very offended if I see you putting A1 on the steak that I made.
1: So I think we're talking things that have to have, like fries. Some people don't want ketchup on their fries. Some people don't. Like
4: I think mayo is unnecessary.
1: You remember Sherm Morgan, that she transitioned?
4: Yeah.
1: Well, she doesn't get sauce on her pizza. It's just cheese and bread. She'll order
3: pizza. Just a breadstick.
1: Go order pizza. Like, yo, can I get a pizza? No sauce.
4: We have a kid.
1: What? I was upset.
2: That's a breadstick.
1: No, it's not. I said the same thing.
2: Cheesy breadstick.
3: Cheese breadstick.
1: Yeah, Texas toast. Every time she orders it, she goes, "I don't want sauce." Huh. I think it's the weirdest thing ever.
3: Literally, when we had lunch with Kim, mm-hmm. our coworker, she's amazing. She ate a dry salad, no salad dressing, and I was like,
4: I like that.
3: Ew.
4: No, I do, because that's what has all the calories is the sauce and
3: that's
4: the dressing.
3: Good.
2: All right, mm-hmm. but buddy, and I love you, and you're ripped. I think, I'm not even going to say it out loud, but I you're ripped.
1: Yeah, you are.
2: You still eat, like, last night,
4: last night
2: pretzels
4: I went
2: after
4: to...
2: dinner. Katie missed
1: more?
2: It.
1: Oh, yeah.
2: When Katie went and got a wine, Ashley and I went and got a water. Jed got 2 ice cream sandwiches.
1: And ate them in, like,
2: 30
1: seconds.
2: And ate them both before we walked back to the hotel, which, mind you, was all of 30 steps.
1: Joe goes, can you slow down a little bit?
2: So... There are sometimes, like, when you said that sour cream, because I love sour cream in my Chipotle burritos.
4: Yeah, I don't put it on my Chipotle.
2: And he goes, if you have sour cream, that's a fat person.
1: You did say that. Yeah,
4: sour
1: cream
4: is for fat people. Okay, I accidentally said it. And one time I did.
2: Which you are. I just think that that's not very, like, I don't say anything like that because...
1: I love sour cream.
2: I do a lot of, you know, unhealthy things with my food.
4: You just hate the gimmick foods. That's the only thing you hate on.
2: I think that you go a little crazy with some food, so you should be okay with a salad dressing of all things.
4: But sauces is where I feel like it's covering
2: like
4: a
2: good barbecue sauce with chicken fingers.
4: You know how they sell those things, the as seen on TV ads, where you put a hole in your drywall and then you just put the putty over it and it's just one of these cover-up things?
1: Okay.
4: That's exactly what sauce is on meals.
1: I don't think so.
2: No, I think sauce is like a fresh pear.
3: Yeah, I was going to say, it elevates the flavor of what you're having. But okay, a dry salad.
4: Okay,
3: is
4: name examples.
1: Buffalo wings.
2: What do you mean? Yeah,
1: lemon
2: buffalo
1: pepper wings
2: with ranch.
1: Lemon pepper wings
2: with blue cheese.
4: But
2: Caesar salad with extra salad.
1: Don't
2: dressing.
1: You like to dip your pizza in ranch?
2: A green goddess salad.
0: Oh, I don't know.
2: Sub sauce.
4: Okay, I will say this.
1: Red sauce and marinara.
2: Hold on. I'm listing off some great things. Sub sauce from Publix.
4: Okay.
2: Mayo on any sandwich.
3: Yeah.
2: Spicy mustard.
1: Yes.
4: Okay, I do
2: love mustard. How about the when you get the jerk turkey sandwich from Publix with that mustard they put on it?
1: Big Mac sauce. Can't sleep on the Big Mac sauce.
2: McDonald's. A little ketchup with my fries.
1: If y'all see Jed with sauce in his hand, anytime you got to smack it out of his hand. No sauce for you.
2: Thousand Island dressing. Ooh. On a Reuben.
1: You don't put salsa on your Chipotle bowl?
2: God.
4: Yes, I do.
2: Isn't salsa just like a Spanish condiment?
4: Yeah. Is salsa a condiment?
1: It is. Ketchup with chunks. You dip. It's a dip.
4: I don't know. It's a dip, but dips are not condiments.
1: Yeah, I'm putting cheese on my hot dog.
4: Yeah, but it's a dip.
1: Chili dog.
3: They're interchangeable.
2: Now, here's a question. Is cheese a condiment?
1: Yes.
4: No.
1: Is it melted?
2: Can you guys say no?
1: Why?
3: No.
2: Is solid cheese a condiment?
1: Oh, no.
2: Right? No?
1: Solid? Oh, no.
2: You can't do the hypothetical if you guys say that one more time. Hey, is cheese...
4: No. Cheese. Solid cheese?
2: Solid cheese? No. Is that a condiment?
4: Negative.
1: Why are you even eating
2: but
1: solid
2: is,
1: cheese?
2: Is nacho cheese a condiment?
0: All right.
2: That was the radio god saying move.
4: He's turning loose.
1: You want to eat a string cheese.
2: String cheese. String cheese. How about the cheese wheels?
1: Oh, ew. Yeah, Baby Bell.
2: Yeah,
1: I love
2: Baby
1: those.
2: Bell with the cow. Ooh.
1: Yeah.
2: All right.
4: I'm addicted to blue cheese, though.
3: Which could be kind of a condiment.
1: It is.
3: Like a little bit.
4: I meant cash, Katie, but...
2: Blue cheese is a condiment. 800-409-9393. It's time for the secret sound. Walt Disney World annual passes. Game simple. We play this sound for you twice. You tell us what it is, and then you change your...

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1: The Joe Show's Secret Sound.
2: All right, we play it twice. You guess it, you win it. Walt Disney World annual passes. Jamie, who are we going to talk to right now? Who are we about to change their life? Luke.
3: Yes, sir.
2: Luke. Let's get you these annual passes. You ready to play Secret Sound?
3: I am ready, sir.
2: All right, Jamie, go ahead and play it twice for me. All right, Luke, what do you think it is? What is the Joe Show secret sound?
3: I think it's a motorcycle trying to start up.
2: Is that correct? It is not.
4: Darn. It is
3: not. I'm sorry, Luke.
2: Luke, we'll talk at 7:40, okay?
3: I love you guys.
2: Love you more.
4: Love you.
2: We'll talk to you later. Okay, I got to give out a hint.
4: You do.
2: I think I got to give out a hint.
4: Right now.
2: All right. So, yesterday, and if you go to our Instagram, at Live with Joe Show, we were given hints. And yesterday, we had posted a picture with a gentleman by the name of Oogie Boogie. Oogie Boogie. How do you say it?
4: Oogie Boogie.
2: I was hoping you'd say it fun.
4: Oh, Oogie Boogie.
5: Oogie Boogie.
2: Oogie Boogie is the hint. Okay. If we don't get a winner at 7:40, I'll give that another hint. But that's hard. Think about the think about that. What is he? Is it think about the stitched up knapsack?
4: Yeah. He's what?
6: He's a bag of bugs.
4: Oh, I thought he was like a snot. I think he's just green when he's coming out here just for flair.
6: Got it.
4: And then with the black lights around him, too. Sorry.
2: That is the hint. Matter of fact, actually, now that I think about it, now that you say that.
4: Yes.
2: Maybe there is levels to Oogie Boogie being the hint. Kind of. But, all right.
4: You looking at her like she know the answer.
2: 7:40. 7:40. Maybe Katie does. 7:40. Did I tell you guys this? I guess I did it. I don't know why I thought I did, but all right. Moving
4: Poncho.
2: On. 7:40. 800-409-9393. I am curious because I think anyone who golfs, I mean, this is like your answer. Jed saw a freak out when he was golfing, and what I want to talk about with it is, though, is there something you do that just, like, it's just going to frustrate you? Like, it doesn't matter. You're going to be PO'd, but you still do it. So even though it causes you frustration and anger, and you just might be mad while you're in the act, you still do it. Like, for example, if my fiance called in, she'd say baking cookies with me. But what would it be? What would it be for you? 800-409-9393. You could text in at 97720. Is there something, like, because Jed, we've golfed before, and
7: yes.
2: We both have been throwing clubs and swearing, and I say a lot of colorful four-letter words when I do it.
7: This guy, though, was ultimate crash out, didn't even finish the, I'm playing 18. He just hit a bad shot, and he's like, you could hear him yell, F this.
4: Oh, God.
7: And then he flung the golf club across the green, went and picked it up, and then drove off. It was legendary, but I've had so many things that have crashed me out like that before. I mean, where do I begin? I mean, Uber Eats, that's one thing.
4: That's one thing. One of my favorite Jed crash outs.
7: That's the low-hanging fruit. It's something that it frustrates me. I don't know what it does, but it frustrates me.
4: Do you guys
7: me.
4: Have ever have internal crash outs? Where you're just crashing out of your head. So, like...
7: last night when Joe was trying to go to sleep.
4: No, I don't know how Katie feels about this.
2: I have a consistent crash out in my head.
4: When I go get a manicure or pedicure, I'm crashing out of my head every time because I don't want to be here. And I'm just like, can you please hurry up? I don't want to talk to you, right? But you actually like the person that does your nails. And granted, it's not like I don't like this person. I just don't like the act of going and doing it. So, I'm crashing out of my
6: head. It's like beyond a chore, but you have to get it done. So, I literally have to put myself like an hour past where I physically am, and I'm like, pretend like you're already through it, and then I'm just like, I don't know.
4: Yeah, that internal
6: an
4: crash
6: moment,
4: out,
6: if you will.
4: I do a lot of those.
7: Or when you're in a line to eat at a specific establishment, but the person in front of you is ordering to go.
4: Oh, God.
7: And they're doing like four or five people, and you're just trying to sit there because you want to eat in the restaurant and enjoy your day. But you're stuck like 20, 30 minutes. But that's a valid crash out reason.
6: Any sort of line.
7: But you have to do it. It's something that you have to do in order to get what you want to eat.
4: Mm-hmm.
6: Is this true?
2: Why is it that then, like, we golf?
6: Right.
7: Because you chase the... It's like pain and pleasure all in once.
2: But, like, you know...
7: You hit that perfect shot, it keeps you coming back for more.
6: And chase the dragon.
2: The perfect shot only happens once.
7: A round, yeah.
4: Out of 18 rounds?
2: At a 18 holes. Oh, okay. If I did 18 rounds in a day, I would have had Beyonce.
4: So out of 18 holes, you're only going to get one?
2: If you goddamn get
4: one. I crashed out, too.
2: I mean, that's rare, too. But for some reason, we do it. I don't know why that is.
7: I think it's just an excuse for the boys to get out.
4: You guys ever crash out together?
7: Yeah. Especially if we're playing Aaron Jacobson for money.
2: Oh, and speaking of Aaron, we'll go with people who crash out on other people. Like complete strangers. It's a very, like, when people are like, golf is relaxing.
4: I thought it was super relaxing.
2: No, it's not relaxing.
4: Calms your spirit. Very therapeutic.
6: I feel like guys just get all in their feelings if you're not following the golf protocol. And it's like, it's not that deep.
4: It's never that deep.
2: No matter how angry you get, it does make you angry, but you're going to do it. Jamie, who did you say is on the line? Oh, Ayo, my man.
0: Ayo, my man. And you going to know what I'm talking about. Playing Fortnite. You know you're going to crash out.
2: Yep.
0: You know you're going to crash out. You know you're going to throw that remote. You're gonna rage quit because somebody got you that mad.
2: And you're absolutely correct. Think about how much I talk about it all the time. I mean, any type of video game for some reason. I'm telling you, the most terrifying thing ever is when my fiance is in the same room as me as like Jules and I are playing, because it does kind of turn into like the things that you're saying, like. That's why we don't stream anymore. We used to stream on Twitch in these games, but the words that come out of your mouth, like,
4: Alyssa Naomi, walks in, she's like, are you okay?
2: She has literally been like, what is going on?
4: Oh,
2: out
4: my
2: here?
4: God.
2: Who are you even talking to? And I'm like, oh, I'm talking
4: 12-year-old Jacob.
2: Yeah. Some 12-year-old keeps calling me the N-word, and I can't handle it anymore.
0: No, it's a very, very intense. Naomi is the number one crash out. Because she plays more than I do. And she'd be like, I hate this effing game. I hate this effing game. I don't even know why I play it. And I'm like, chill out. It's just a game.
4: It's not just a game, though.
2: It's not.
4: Like
2: it's a way of life.
7: It's the thrill. It's the thrill of victory and the agony of defeat all thrown into one experience.
0: And you're going to do it again and again. And that's what the thing is. And I'll do it again and again and again. And I think that's why I got high blood pressure.
2: But maybe that is why we love it, because you get a full spectrum of emotions, whether it's like the golf or the Fortnite, or the getting your nails done and you don't want to talk to the person, which, by the way, your nail tech is now going, F this girl, I'm not getting her. Yeah, how dare she? Maybe that is why we love it so much, because you do kind of get a little bit of everything.
0: It's the sweet victory.
7: Yeah.
4: The highs and the lows.
0: When you get that dub, though, it feels amazing. That's what it is all about, man. You lose some, you win some.
4: That's
0: you're gonna
4: right.
0: go back. It's a lesson.
4: Live to see another day.
0: A lesson. It's a lesson.
2: Yeah. Anyway, yo. Than that. Interesting.
0: Yeah. Okay. Anyway, Joe, I'm gonna hang up and keep listening, Joe. Love you. Bye.
2: That's there's now a debate to be had. Is Ayo my man the best thing that Jules says, or is I'm gonna hang up and keep listening?
4: Yeah, I kind of love it.
2: Oh my God! All right, Katie. A lot on the way. We do have Roses, a handsy coworker. What are you gonna do? We had someone hit us up and. you know, it's one of those things where when you're at work and I even the whole like, hey, this is like my work husband, my work wife. Whenever I hear that as well, it's like, okay, you guys are doing it.
4: Oh wait, we got called work wife yesterday, work husband.
2: And we'll talk about that later in the show. But Ashley, if someone says at some point, hey, is that your husband? And they're saying it to me. And I love Sean. Sean is one of my best friends. I love Radina. I'm so happy you found love, Jed. If either of you say no as fast as Ashley did, I swear to you, that's what's going to make me crash out.
4: Stop it.
2: It was so offensive. Like the guy's like, hey, are you guys married? And I said, no. Like, okay. Oh,
4: I didn't say that fast.
2: And what hurt too is I my body was already trying to get it out, but I go, yes.
4: I did. I was like, yeah, that's my work husband.
2: I was so hurt. All right. What's coming up with the news?
6: So another Tampa Bay apartment complex was struck by lightning, resulting in displaced residents.
2: Why is it that we're hearing more about, like, destructive lightning?
6: Mm-hmm. I know. And Sydney Sweeney's latest ad. This campaign has a lot of people talking.
7: Ooh. It's not Dr. Squatch, is it?
6: I don't know. No. It's not.
2: All that and more on the way. We're going to pay the bills for just a second, okay?
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11: Next. 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
1: The Joe Show has all the news and info you need. 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
2: It was a suspected lightning strike that sparked a fire at the Authentic Suncoast Apartments in Brooksville. Firefighters quickly knocked down the blaze, which damaged four units, displaced 34 residents. Thankfully, no injuries were reported, and the complex management, they're helping the displaced residents find shelter.
3: Is it just because, like, you know, like, when I wanted a red car, I started to notice every car in the road was red. Is lightning more destructive lately? Or am I just noticing more headlines?
4: This is the second one that we've, our third one that we've heard of someone getting struck by lightning.
2: Yes.
4: Two people died.
2: And then
4: last
2: the
4: week.
2: Western Chapel apartment complex.
4: Mm-hmm.
2: They're still looking into it. They're looking into, because with the Wesley Chapel one, it's because of the fire detectors
4: that didn't
2: reached.
4: Go off.
2: They were
4: yeah,
2: stuck.
4: Yeah,
2: yeah.
4: Mm-hmm.
2: Just a very official way to describe it. But I don't know. I'll keep you posted on this.
4: That's why
2: that
4: I don't go
2: scary.
4: Outside now when it's thunder and lightning. I'm getting scared. Katie was the one who was like, hey, you might want to go in the house.
2: Yes. When the thunder roars, you go indoors. Because I don't play with thunder like that or lightning. So it was on CBS Mornings. Dolly Parton's sister, Stella Parton, confirmed that the late country icon actually hid her cancer diagnosis from most of her family members. Take a listen.
5: Dolly did not want anybody to tell that because Dolly could not bear negative things, and she would not have wanted her fans worried about it. She didn't want a lot of the family worried about it. Some of us knew, the ones of us that were closer.
4: Aww.
3: So sad. That wasn't her?
4: No.
2: That was her sister. Don't they sound so
3: they
2: similar?
3: Sound so similar.
4: Mm-hmm. She's a takeover.
3: Yes. Does she look like Dolly?
4: Call her Jolly.
3: Jolly Parton.
2: And finally, Sydney Sweeney. She is turning up the heat thanks to her NoVig campaign.
3: I'll be the judge of that.
2: Wait, her what?
6: NoVig?
2: NoVig. NOVIG. Is that a sports betting app? Trading app?
4: Okay.
6: Like Kalshi or Predicted or whatever.
4: Mm-hmm. Is she naked in it?
2: Pretty much.
4: Okay.
2: Sydney Sweeney collaborated for the ad, and it showed her playing like a series of sports.
4: Okay.
6: Oh,
2: but she doesn't have any clothes on.
4: Oh, okay. Come on.
2: Like, the equipment is very strategically covering things up.
4: So good.
6: You can't exit out of it without.
4: No, he want to see. No, he want to see.
2: He's gonna save was, it.
6: Well, no, you can't
2: Marked
6: have a reaction like, oh no, and then close out.
3: I didn't say oh no. I said hello.
4: Yeah. Oh, okay.
2: Here, listen to this.
7: No betting on wars or deaths, and no politics. Just you. Your takes.

0: and sports.
1: And sparks.
0: And sparks.
1: And your takes.
0: Yeah.
2: Listen, make cash that check, honey, but seriously, I'm not mad at it.
3: Mm-mm. I'm in it to win it.
2: Yeah. Joe's already been facing. What's that called again? Yeah, no big?
4: He's already downloaded the app.
3: Do you think Chumbo will have me recreate that?
4: Hey, that would be cool.
5: I'd pay to see that.
3: You don't have to. You already have. Right. We're sharing a hotel room, remember?
5: Oh, that's true.
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3: All right, I love this. I love this so much. We're live from Walt Disney World. Nothing better than being live from Walt Disney World because you get to go with us. I mean, you want to have annual passes? Does annual passes sound good? Because that is what you are able to win this morning, 7:40. If you missed it, I did give out a hint. I did get out a hint for the secret sound. You can check that out on the podcast, okay? We've got there. Search The Joe Show on 93.3 FLZ. If we don't get a winner at 7:40, I'll give out another hint. I want to get a winner today. Let's make this thing happen. Along with that, War of the Roses. Catching cheaters and proud of it. It was crazy. Last week, Tuesday before I went up for the funeral, it was 1.2 million streams. 1.2 million on War of the Roses. I think that, I could be wrong. 1.2 is kind of a tough number to get to, but could we get to 1.3? The Hansi Coworker. We've got that. In pretty much minutes. Let's play a little Dracula, Tame Impala. Give me a second because I have to go number one. Don't tell anyone.
2: Your secret's safe with us.
3: But I gotta go run. Go number one. And then when we come back, there is more news we could report on if we want to talk about the iPhone event.
4: Yeah.
3: That's caused some controversy. Mm-hmm. We could talk about Jed snoring. We could talk about a creep. We got a lot on the line.

0: I don't know. I didn't really have an opinion on it, but now everyone else has one, and I want to have one, and we're live on 93.3 FLZ. It's the Joe Show. I haven't cared about the Apple. Remember when it used to be such a big deal when Apple would have the press conferences and stuff like that?
1: The keynotes, yeah.
0: And they'd be like, hey, introducing a phone where you can touch it, and then you can go on the internet, and you can... I don't know, be horny online. Like, you know, we've got a watch now with camera. Or listen, it's been the same stuff for the last couple of years. They just changed the iPhone color, and I'm a sucker, so I always get it. Things are different now. And if you got an Android, you probably already flip it, right? So the iPhone now flips and whatnot, and... The only reason why we're talking about it is it got brought up this morning before the show, and like everyone had such a strong opinion on it. Is it that big of a deal?
1: It looks really... I'm sorry, Joe. It looks really tacky. It's the iPhone Duo.
2: Ew.
1: And...
2: Looks like a Palm Pilot.
1: And it starts off at $2,000.
3: Starts.
2: Well, yeah, that's lame.
0: All right. So just for the sake of the conversation, because I won't be spending $2,000 on quite literally anything... Wouldn't it be awesome to hang up on someone and slam that phone shut?
1: It low-key would
3: theatrically.
0: Just to, like, if Katie gets mad at her fiancé and just like, ugh.
2: Yep.
3: Clip.
0: I'm done with you.
2: Snap it shut.
3: But I would immediately break it. So that's the problem. There's room for error. That is, it's too big.
1: Yeah, let's see. Checking out the high. Hold on.
2: I just think that it just get an iPad.
3: It's
2: right?
3: Like the size of an iPad.
2: A mini iPad.
0: I don't know. Why
2: do you want your phone to fold?
0: Because if I get mad at someone, I can click it. I can go click.
1: Wait, what?
0: Like, if I could do that. But and by the way, I don't care about the features. So you don't
2: you
0: have
2: can,
0: to show
2: can,
0: this is not some
2: can,
0: tech
2: you
0: show.
2: You can slam this down. On a
0: you can't. No, you can't do that. Like, I want to be like, you know... I'm trying not to swear because we're at Disney.
2: Yeah.
0: I'm going to be like, you...
2: Yeah. You know, shut it down.
3: Beep, beep, beep, beep.
1: You want one.
0: Yeah, I don't want
2: to... I just think it's a waste of money to upgrade. I think it's again, it looks like a Palm Pilot. It also looks like a mini iPad. Just a very, very tiny iPad. And that's exactly what it is. Why don't we just bring back the iPod?
3: I mean...
2: Actually, Loki, I might get it just for music.
4: You, bitch.
2: Oh, hang on.
0: That's how I can get around it. That's how I can get around
2: it. Yeah.
1: I'll
2: say it.
1: Oh, dude. Joe is like, I'm not trying to say you're a sucker, Joe.
2: The watch is nice. I ain't gonna lie.
1: But
2: the watches are nice.
1: Just by the marketing behind this. Ooh, a 50% larger display.
0: And I don't know if anyone else feels this way. In 800-409-9393, we always want you to co-host the Joe Show and all of that. I'm a sucker for anything new. The moment you tell me it's new, give me 12 of them.
2: Dude, it was so bad in high school when I wanted something new. If my best friend Vinavia got like anything new, I'd call mom. I'm like, hey, Vinavia got this new shirt. I got to get a new shirt.
0: My friend Logan McGill, he get all the cool new stuff. All I wanted was something cool. I wanted the Razor. Although I remember the Envy.
2: Yeah.
0: The
2: Envy? Or the chocolate.
3: I had the chocolate.
0: I had the Envy orange. Orange Envy.
2: You look at orange.
0: And I wanted a new phone. My parents wouldn't get me one, so I broke it. I threw it to the ground.
2: Wow.
0: Threw it to the ground when I was at school. I went back home. I showed my parents. I go, I dropped it, and it blew up. And my dad said, you threw that. I know you did. You don't have a phone anymore.
2: So guys, when he comes into the studio with his new phone on Monday, we know because he threw it and he broke it. And he just wanted a new one. Got it. Thank you for telling us that story.
4: Yes. Bitch.
1: Oh, hang up on you.
0: And if I could click it, I'd be down with it.
2: Yeah, I do miss kind of hearing the click. I do. You don't have that anymore. It's just either nothing.
0: You just had the perp.
2: I just, no, it's a no for me.
0: Which doesn't hit. What if they, since we're doing the whole foldy thing, what if they decide, like, hey, we're going to give you a plug-in where you could plug in, like, a real, like, handheld phone?
2: They do have that.
0: Huh?
3: Like a rotary phone?
2: Yeah.
0: Whoa, what?
1: They do not have a rotary
2: phone. Well, you can plug it in your phone,
1: in.
2: And you can talk.
0: I'd be doing it.
2: I'm going to get you one.
0: I just like anything that I can show more of my emotion.
2: Yeah.
0: Yeah. Slam this thing.
2: When you're upset, when you're excited.
0: Yeah.
2: But yeah, I don't think this is a phone for you, because even the outside, it looks like glass. And like, if you would throw it. Yeah,
1: it looks like you're about to pull out a Bible for Bible
2: study. It does. Can you imagine Joe like opening his phone to check a text message? I'm like, what are you doing?
1: Now reading from St. Paul to the Corinthians.
2: And you got to use both hands. You want to use both hands on your phone?
1: You don't want to use both hands.
2: Yeah, you can't use both hands. You need one.
0: Yeah, wait a second. I need a free one.
1: There's only one thing you can focus on, two things at once.

0: Millie on the last War of the Roses right before I left for a funeral. Will we break that record? Only time will tell. We've got a brand new War of the Roses right after. One of the, I was going to say most requested songs ever. That's a lie. It's just a song that they have. Sure. You know what? Actually, after one of the most requested songs we have for the day, we'll play that.
1: Okay.
0: Cool. You guys want to talk about snoring, or do you guys want to talk about a creepy guy at a restaurant?
2: What are we talking about with the snoring? Is it going to be what
0: are you snoring?
1: You want to be attacked right now?
2: I know. I'll take it. I'll take my lashings. What do you got for me, Joe?
0: Okay, Jed and I are sharing a room. I said this before, and I do have it. I don't know if it will really... You'll be able to hear it, but this is Jed. We are sharing a room as we're broadcasting live from Walt Disney World.
2: Also, think about how creepy this is. This man is recording me in my sleep in the middle of the night.
1: Hey, but is it dark?
0: Yeah.
1: Okay, no, lights are off.
2: You can see my pecker.
1: Oh, jeez. Sounds like a lawnmower. The garbage disposal.
0: Okay, and now here's the deal. We had a really long day yesterday. We were running around, doing a bunch of stuff, ate good food, drank good drinks. So I get it. You're tired and you need to sleep. I just want to know, 800-409-9393, you got a man who snores a lot? Because if you do, I would love to figure out what the hell I can do tonight. Because I got to get a good sleep tonight. But I also need to make sure that Jed gets a good sleep. Like, I can't...
2: And we can't.
1: Yeah, you can't wake him up if he's snoring.
0: It's just as much my room as it is his room.
1: Gentle suggestions. I have found that works. Because, yes, my fiancé, Sean, is a snorer.
0: He is?
1: Yes. And it will wake me up. So I'm like, do you need a pillow? Because I'm like, if I prop him up... Like Weekend at Bernie's.
2: Wait, you really? Prop him up to keep him from snoring?
0: I also love how it's a gentle suggestion, but you're like, do you need a pillow?
1: Yep, do you need a pillow? And then you know, he'll be like, oh, yeah. And then you just put a pillow in there and go start to sleep.
0: Does a pillow work?
1: Yeah.
0: Why is that?
1: Because what's causing you to snore most, it's your little hangy down punching bag thing in the back of your throat. Your tonsils? Epiglottis?
2: Oh, I thought it was your uvula.
1: The little tangy downy thing?
3: I thought, is he talking about vulva?
0: You talking about vulva?
1: Wait, what? No.
0: Talking about vagina?
3: Yeah, it's like, vulva.
0: Right. A little vagina talk?
2: No, that's right, that's the labia.
3: Yeah.
1: And I think it like covers your breathing hole, so it's like going.
3: Really? So you sit up basically like this.
2: So many
3: fine.
2: Times here. Sound effects are like spot on.
0: I'm worried about your health.
2: Why? Well, you and my girlfriend both, which I guess
0: because
2: is valid.
0: Because it is like, it's kind of aggressive snoring.
3: What does your girlfriend say?
2: Oh, she hates my snoring.
0: Have you thought about maybe doing like a sleep apnea thing?
2: I really don't. My dad has it. I wonder if I have it at times, but I really don't want to have to wear a freaking mask or put a mouth guard in.
0: Hey, Jasmine.
4: Yes.
0: Hi, Jasmine. Jasmine, I'm trying to deal with Jed snoring as we're sharing a room at Walt Disney World. And is there anything I can do? Do you have a significant other who snores a lot?
4: No, so I was a significant other who used to snore a lot. And my husband used to push me to the, not in a rude way, but kind of roll me over to the side so that I was snoring on the opposite side so he wouldn't have to hear me as much.
2: I think that's what I did last night with Joe.
0: Are you suggesting that I go over to his bed and I gently roll him over?
1: Yeah, probably. And then become a big
4: probably.
1: Spoon.
2: Hey, as long as I am not awoken from my slumber, I'm okay.
0: I think...
2: I cannot believe you're like, hey, you're snoring.
0: That's okay. Was I
2: no,
0: wrong
2: I'm not
0: doing
2: saying,
0: that?
2: No, I'm not.
0: I say, hey, Jed. Jed.
4: Yes.
0: Jed. Hey, Jed. And he goes... Huh? Hey, you're snoring, buddy. Okay, I'm sorry. And then it fixed it. but I don't want to wake him up this
3: time. Yeah, because he's in a nice slumber. That's why he's snoring. Yep.
2: Is that what it is?
3: I think so. Yeah.
1: You're probably exhausted.
2: Oh, yeah. We had almost... Joe was the master of stepping yesterday. He was at like 22,500 steps or something like
3: yeah,
2: that.
3: Yeah, Joe said we couldn't take naps.
2: Yeah.
5: He was so mean.
0: I did not say that. I did not say that.
2: You didn't say that we couldn't take naps, but you definitely yeah. you made it feel proud.
3: Yeah, I don't know about you guys, but I was like,
0: I'm not a nap guy when we're at Disney. Who naps?
3: I know, you make us not be nap people.
0: Yeah, go all the way to Orlando and hang out at Disney, and you're going to sleep. You can sleep at home.
3: They have nice resorts.
1: Oh,
3: so,
1: the beds are so comfortable. Yeah.
0: You can snore at home.
2: Let me take a fat nap, had a hot shower, and get a cup.
3: And maybe he won't snore.
2: Yeah.
3: We'll find out today.
0: We're getting him one of those Darth Vader masks today, is what we're going to get him.
2: I'm going to have to stop and get some breathing strips. That's what I'm going to see if it's going to help tonight.
0: We're going to have to figure out something. Maybe even scotch tape could do it.
3: What if he's like, hey, Jed, you just can't sleep. You just can't stay up. No sleep for you.
0: Well, I did think about, because if I can fall asleep, I'll just sleep through it. I thought about being like, hey, let me fall asleep first.
3: Yeah, you come to the room in like an hour.
0: Yeah, like stay up. You know, the football game's done. Watch the football game.
3: You stay down.
0: Allow me to sleep. Because I'm the other thing too. Because like the noise and stuff. I don't know what it is.
3: You need silence.
0: I know. There are some things.
3: He's crashing out in his head right now.
0: Because I want to. You know, I want to say something. Here you go.
3: Okay.
0: Too many noises heightens me because
6: I may be slightly autistic.
3: Yeah.
0: Okay. So
3: we all are.
0: With that, you know, I'm hearing him spit into a cup and then he's snoring, he's doing all this and then my body feels like it's going to jump out.
3: I'm already getting overstimulated just hearing it.
0: So then I'm like, let's turn on the TV and then I'll be good because I'm not going to hear that. And then I turn on the TV and then I go, why did I think noise was going to help me with my... I don't want the noise.
2: And then you got Jed commentary, too, which is
3: I didn't think about that.
0: Well, and he does. I'm telling you, after the snoring, he did... He kind of... He goes...
2: Are you sure I wasn't flatulating?
0: I don't know what you were doing. No, you're making it with your mouth. You were going...
3: Oh, my God. Was he doing this in his undies? About?
0: Yes.
3: Okay.
2: I was in board shorts.
3: Board shorts? Yeah. All right. That's what they call them now?
2: Yeah.
3: Okay.
0: That's how you...
3: He was in boy shorts.
0: He was...
3: The cheeky kind.
2: Yeah. Hey, 6 inches.
0: All right. It's time to move on. I'm looking at the time right now, and I'm going, oh, God, we're a little bit late. Catching Cheaters and Proud of It. We do it every Tuesday and Thursday. War of the Roses. Since I am late, and I apologize about that. If you got to get into work, you're getting into class, whatever it may be, I know you got your AirPods on. 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
3: Period.
0: And if, God forbid, you can't listen to it live, we'll obviously get it podcasted the moment it's done. So you'll have that

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2: Ashley, before we break down everything, and there's not too much. Well, first question: was it one dinner that you noticed this happening, or have you noticed this whole handsy coworker all over your boyfriend? Has this happened at multiple events?
3: So, it was like on two separate occasions that I saw. Yeah.
2: Did you bring it up to him after the first one? Or
3: no.
2: Okay.
3: No.
2: And do you know if they have a history? Have they dated before in the past, or have they hooked up?
3: I don't think so. No, I think they were just at work. I don't think there's any like previous. Previous history.
2: Like I said, it's not like really too much. So let me just run through it. If I say anything that's not right, let me know, and I can correct it. But essentially what I have is you are concerned that Carter's hooking up with a specific coworker. And you think it's her because she's just a little bit too flirtatious with him. When you guys are out, she's consistently like putting her hands on him. You brought it up. Like, yeah, or go ahead.
3: The first time I saw it, I thought maybe that was just like her. And then the second time I observed that he was the only one that like she behaved like that with. So that really got me going. Like,
2: when you brought it up to him, he denied that they've done anything, but, and tell me if I'm wrong, just with his response, it made it almost seem like, you know, oh yeah, she's into me, but I'm not into her.
3: Yes. Yeah, he completely acknowledged what I saw. He said he's noticed it too. It makes him a little uncomfortable, but he was like completely dismissive of like there being anything. He wouldn't do that, but he acknowledged, he was like, he agreed with me that he's noticed it.
2: Okay.
3: That it's just him, that it's not other people.
2: So there's also another note where like they seem to be always next to each other when there's pictures taken at work, all that stuff. I think we're ready to make that call. The last thing that obviously I think is probably worth mentioning, because, you know, if we hear this name, we know that that's her. Her first name is Melanie. I mean, I think that that's it. Ashley, I'm going to ask that you mute your phone right now. Okay?
3: Okay.
2: And don't unmute your phone until I tell you to do so. You might hear Melanie's name. You might hear someone else's name. We just need to get as much information out as possible before I get you back on. So just stay on mute, okay?
3: Okay.
2: All right.
3: Okay.
2: Do you have all the information that you need? You're all set? Okay, we're hoping that we don't hear that Melanie name. All right, Jed just gave me that thumbs up, so we have called Carter. Like I said, Melanie might be the name he sends the flowers to, but we're going to cross our fingers and hopes he sends them to Ashley.
4: Hi, is this Carter?
5: Yes, it's he.
4: Hi, Carter. My name is Kayla. I'm calling from Beautiful Blossoms. We are a new flower store. And if you had a moment for just a two-question survey, I would love to offer you a dozen long-stem red roses for free. You help us out.
5: Thank you, but that's fine.
4: Carter, listen, it's completely free. I'm not going to ask for any credit card information. I just need you to answer two survey questions, and you can send these roses to whoever you want. Can you help us out? Real quick.
5: No, I'm really good.
4: Carter, listen, it will literally take 2 seconds. Two questions. Can you help us out, please?
5: No, you say you don't need my credit card information or anything?
4: No, I don't need any of that. I'll just need a first and last name if we want to ship the roses
5: messages
4: to.
5: About this?
4: Nope. No scams.
5: Okay.
4: I do need to let you know this call is being recorded for quality and training purposes. Are you okay with that?
5: Yeah, fine.
4: Perfect. Okay, let's get into it. Have you purchased flowers in the last 6 months?
5: No, I have not.
4: Do you plan on purchasing flowers in the next 6 months?
5: No, I don't have any plans to.
4: Okay, those were the two survey questions I needed from you. Now, I need a first and last name of who you want to ship these roses to.
5: Okay. Yeah, no, how about we send them to, let's do Melanie.
4: Okay, Melanie. And with these roses, we are going to include a note. So what would you like to say to Melanie when she receives these roses?
5: Okay. Can you just put, why don't you just put, excited for Thursday.
4: Okay, do you want to put your name on these? Yeah. Or does she know that you guys have plans?
5: I think.
4: Okay.
5: I think she'll know.
4: Alrighty, I think I have all I need on my end. Now I'm actually going to transfer you over to Ship It and Handling, and they will gather the rest of your information, okay?
5: Okay.
2: Hi, is this Carter?
5: Yes.
2: Hi, Carter. My name is Joe. First of all, thank you so much for taking the time to complete the survey. We are going to send these flowers out just a confirmation. A name, Melanie.
5: Yes. Okay, Melanie. Cool.
2: I do see a note. It says excited for Thursday.
5: Yeah.
2: Okay, so unfortunately, we do have we've been running into some shipping delay issues, and there's a potential that this won't get to her by Thursday. Maybe I could help you out. Do you want to put potentially like a note that maybe would recap Thursday? Like, what are you guys doing on Thursday? Maybe I can help you with a new note.
5: Oh. How about we
2: are you guys going out like on an anniversary dinner? Like I'm assuming you're going out on a date, right?
5: I wouldn't call it that.
2: Oh no.
5: But I wouldn't call it a date.
2: So just so you know, these are roses. They're a romantic package. So is this someone that you're okay with sending romantic flowers to?
5: Oh yeah. No, that's fine.
2: Okay.
5: That's fine. She'll get the context, I think.
2: Okay. Okay. Nice. all right. Well, then we could keep the note generic. We'll send something fine.
5: Yeah, it's going to be a reliable Thursday, I think.
2: Okay.
5: Like, even if it doesn't make it, the next one will be.
2: Okay.
5: Sort of a clockwork situation.
2: All right. Well, before I get that address, there is one question I have on here, which is, does your company know that you two are hooking up with each other? Is that, like, against a policy or anything?
5: Yeah. No, it is. It is against policy. But we're a little secret on that.
2: Are you wondering how I know that you two work together?
5: Actually.
2: Mm-hmm. So Ashley told me that you two work with each other.
5: Okay.
2: Are you wondering how I know Ashley?
5: Yeah.
2: Uh-huh. So Ashley's on the phone with us, too. It looks like Ashley's concerns were correct, and it looks like you and Melanie are hooking up, even though you told her it was nothing to worry about. No response? Oh. They both hung up. Here, hold on. I'll call Ashley during the song, or you, but probably calling him right now. Here, we're going to be right back. 93.3 FLZ. For just a

0: Joe Show's Secret Sound.
1: Alrighty then. Jamie, who are we going with? Hey, Kelsey. Hi, Kelsey.
2: Hi.
1: You think you know what the secret sound is?
2: I mean, I'm going to try. I was a little thrown off by your Disney post, but I really want to do this for my 3 and 2 year old, so it'd be amazing if I got it.
1: Oh my God, I love that so much. You and your family really could, I mean, God, just make this next year the best ever. Annual passes could be yours. This is what we're going to do. We're all going to get quiet. We'll have Jamie play the sound twice, and then we'll take your guess. And then when you get it right, all these other radio stations are going to get really mad at Ashley because she's going to be freaking out, yelling, and going nuts. You ready to
2: hear it? Yes.
1: All right, Jamie, go ahead. Hey, what's the secret sound?
2: Oh, is it digging?
1: Digging is... not... oh, wait, hold on. Dig... it's not correct. I'm sorry. I'm sorry.
3: That's crazy.
1: That's a horrible F up on my end.
3: It happened. You know what? Not that right time.
1: By the way, too, because I know that Jamie's also in the studio clicking buttons and stuff like that. That was 1,000,000,000% my fault. So I am so sorry.
2: It's okay.
1: Go back to the drawing board, okay? I am such an idiot. I am so sorry.
2: We all have our moments.
1: What a horrible F up. All right, we love you. We will talk to you later. It is now time for another hint?
4: I think so.
3: Yes.
1: Okay.
3: Yes.
1: So that first hint was we took a picture with a Disney character named Oogie Boogie.
3: Oogie Boogie.
1: And the hint was Oogie Boogie. So you can go look at what Oogie Boogie looks like if you have no idea, and then think of his makeup. Think of what he is. Look at him. Okay, so that was hint number one. It is now time for hint number two, which is as you win Walt Disney World annual passes. You get to experience a lot. A lot with the seasons, a lot with the holidays. And there's something that you get to do at Mickey's Not-So-Scary Halloween Party that would allow you to make this sound. Maybe you have to go research what you do at Mickey's Not-So-Scary that makes it so special. I mean, there's a lot. So I do feel like this is a broad enough hint to where, you know, it's still tough. But think Oogie Boogie. Think Mickey's Not-So-Scary Halloween.
4: Okay.
1: Thank you, Jed. What could the sound be?
3: Oh, I know what it is.
1: We'll see if you do. 8:40, your next shot to take a stab at it. Joe Show's secret sound.
3: Yeah, I know what it is.
1: That's what you think.
3: I know.
1: Hey, shout out to Disney, by the way, too, because they gave us a hotel room key card, and they also gave us a park key card, and they gave us a gift card. And when I say that they gave us it, they physically gave us a physical copy of it.
3: Yeah.
1: And I just want to say, in 800-409-9393... are you down with the convenience of a digital gift card? Are you down with the convenience of a digital room key card? Or do you want the real thing? Maybe you've never stayed at a hotel before, so you don't know what I'm talking about. How about a concert? How about a sporting event? Do you want the ticket? Or do you just, listen, put it on my phone. I'm good with it. Because I will say this too, though. As much as I love like getting the physical things, If I could get one of those IDs on my phone.
3: No, Joe.
1: Why?
4: Some of the paper, wallpaper and art, though, digitally, Ashley, is pretty cool.
1: Oh, it's not
3: what
1: just,
3: happens if
1: but,
3: your phone dies?
1: I just mean the convenience of it.
3: Oh, okay. Oh.
1: If I had just an ID on my phone, I'd be happy. But everything else, like, I have every baseball ticket I've ever had of any game until they ruined it. The MLB does this. Oh, it's the worst.
3: It is.
1: It is the worst application of all time. The MLB ballpark app, genuinely, they might go into a lockout and not play baseball next year.
4: Get rid of the app.
1: Go into a lockout to get rid of the app. That should be the only thing that they should be meeting about.
4: It's horrible.
1: Because I want a physical copy.
3: Me too. I like keeping my concert tickets. I do that too.
1: The concert tickets
3: are amazing.
1: With
3: them.
5: Yeah. Mm-hmm. Cute.
1: Could I be the young, problematic Casey Kasem and bring up an artist that some people don't like, but some people do, so I'm just going to bring him up.
3: Kanye West.
1: And we gave away a billion tickets to his show that broke records. Mm-hmm. So Kanye's whole thing is with his merch on the Life of Pablo tour, that was the time when they stopped giving out the physical tickets, like, you know, Live Nation and Ticketmaster and all them don't do the real tickets. So that's why his T-shirt said General Admission. That was your keepsake.
3: Okay.
1: That you could take home was a general admission
3: smart
1: T-shirt. Think about that. But I like the physical. Like, I get so excited when we're at Disney and I have that physical thing. I have an annual pass. When you win this annual pass and you get the annual pass, they send you an actual card. No, I'm a liar. You have to go to the park. You can keep it on your phone. Like, I have it on my phone. When I double-click my phone, I have it. But you can go, and I have it in the hotel room, but they give you a physical annual pass.
3: That's awesome.
5: I like
4: it
5: that.
4: It is the ultimate flex.
3: Yeah.
4: I will say this. When Joe first got his annual pass, it was one of the funniest things ever because he would put it on. He's like, hey, guess what I got? And then he would actually pull out the card. But having the card is sick. I would much rather have the card. Or, low-key, I wish hotels would go back to like the actual turning keys. You know
3: they
4: what I mean?
3: They had those?
4: Yeah.
3: I did not know that.
4: Back in the day.
3: They had a
4: like
3: turning
4: 80s.
3: Like motels.
1: Like,
3: yeah, you staying in Motel 6.
1: Hell are you staying at? If you want love goo on your pillow, that's when you know. If they give you a real key, we messed up.
4: I would love that.
1: But do you like the physical thing? There's a battle between video games right now where PlayStation, Sony, has gone all digital. Video games are just digital copies. I talked to Jeff Liss, who's one of our favorites, who got the Joe Show Roadshow going with the beautiful Camping World of Dover. He told me that he's not playing any PlayStation games anymore because they've gone all digital. He's doing it out of principle.
3: Oh.
1: Meanwhile, Nintendo's coming out with a bunch of interactive stuff that you plug into your Nintendo.
4: That's smart.
3: I like
4: physical. I don't think digital. I think digital, if anything, is just going to... There's no footprint of anything that's left behind. How are we supposed to know that we existed as humans if we only did everything online?
3: And how do you pass it along, you know, to a friend or family member?
5: All of your concert tickets?
3: Yeah, like, or like all my... Like, you, the digital movies. Like, everything's on... You stream it. Yeah. Like, how can... You know those orange VHS tapes?
5: Oh,
3: I can't give it to my...
4: remember the orange.
3: Yeah. Right. You can't pass that along. You can't pass your games along.
5: Unless you log in the account.
3: Yeah, that's true.
1: When we were at Disney, when we were at Disney. We are at Disney.
3: Are you going to talk about the Fortnite?
1: I need... You know what they need here?
3: What?
1: Huh. They need one. They need one thing.
4: Huh?
1: No, they need...
4: Espresso?
1: They need cold brew.
4: Okay.
1: They got coffee. They got hot coffee. They need cold brew, though. I forgot what I was going to say.
3: I think you were going to talk about
1: at the Disney Animation. We toured this really cool thing. They had a bunch of VHS tapes where Stitch was. He's like rolling around. I'll post a video. They had a bunch of VHS tapes in there. We don't have that.
3: I know. I think we need to go back to like DVDs.
1: The Mandalorian and Grogu. I don't have a physical copy of
3: it. No way.
1: I'm streaming that thing on Disney Plus, which is cool.
5: I feel like people are... Don't we talk about DVD sales are going up right now?
3: Are they?
5: Yes, because I think people don't really want to keep paying for the streaming services and then to buy their favorite movies or maybe, you know, have a little bit of both and then if they take it off the streaming service and you still have it.
4: And vinyl
3: records. I did not know that.
5: Yeah. Well, okay.
3: For sure. A DVD player is probably like $1,000 now.
6: back in the
5: Dude,
6: day.
5: I don't think it is. I think it's like $69.99.
6: Do you guys remember the disposable cameras?
4: Yeah.
6: They're like between $40 to $100 now.
4: The Kodak ones?
6: Yes.
4: Even if I want to just go get them done at CVS?
6: Oh, the disposable. Man, that hurts. That's nice. So I think the physical things are now becoming more expensive because we want them more. They're like, no, we want to put it on digital. But if you want it physical, oh, yeah.
4: Oh, there you go. And low-key, this is going to sound so strange, but
1: Huh?
7: DVD players are $40 on Amazon.
5: No, see, $40.
1: DVD players on Amazon being only $40, that's not bad, mm-hmm. But is it like, does it have lines on it when you're watching it?
5: What do you mean? Oh.
1: It's also being all fuzzy. Do you think they have that?
6: Blu-ray, baby, remember that?
5: Oh my God, yes.
4: They love a Blu-ray moment. Blu-ray. We fell hook, line, and sinker for the Blu-ray for a hot minute.
5: I don't even know what that means.
6: I don't
5: what
6: either.
5: Does Blu-ray mean?
4: No one knows what it means.
1: My PlayStation is Blu-ray.
6: What does that mean?
5: What does it mean?
4: I don't know.
6: It just sounds good.
1: Yeah, what the hell Blu-ray. Does Blu-ray mean?
5: Don't you guys miss going to GameStop though and getting games, physical games?
4: Yeah.
5: And opening the package or a CD, opening the package, looking at the thank you, really,
1: Dude,
5: thank
1: when
5: you,
1: Thomas. Rip that plastic thing off.
5: Yes. Oh, I'm getting that now.
1: Yeah, and you can't get it, so you're like picking at the corner and you're
5: Stop
1: picking
5: it.
1: At it.
5: I'm going to cry like Katie at the animation thing.
1: And then you get it, you get a tiny bit, and like just a tiny rip, and you rip a tiny bit, and then you're all PO'd, and you're like, I got it. By the way, can I just say something? I have been censoring myself like crazy.
5: You're doing great.
1: Yeah. Thank you. Prude Joe is doing great today. That's
6: I can actually smell the opening of a CD, the play, the rapper and all that.
5: And you'd look at the book to see if the lyrics were in there.
4: Yeah, the lyric book.
6: Or the DVD player where sometimes you can't open it. Mm-hmm. You physically can't open it. Yeah, good times. We don't have physical things anymore.
4: Yeah, and all the retro games like the NES, the Nintendo 64, they're all going to make a comeback.
6: What are you guys going to do when you don't even need a system? You literally just need a television and you'd like log in.
1: They already have that.
6: Oh, God.
5: Is that Roku?
1: They have that. And by the way, they did bring back the NES and the Nintendo 64 and all of that, but it's digital.
6: See?
4: Yeah, but I don't want
6: it
4: digital.
6: Bro.
4: I like the.
1: I'm just saying, that's what they did. That's what they did. We need physical. So shout out to Disney for getting physical. That's what we like. Katie, what's coming up with the news?
5: So what you expect at this Sunday's Emmy Awards. I can't believe the Emmys are this weekend already. Presenters, some really cool reunions.
1: Okay. All right. Hold on. No. No, no, no, no, no, no, no. I think I've realized an issue. I realized an issue. This is me. This is. I just want to say this because this makes sense. Once again, that was a me mess up, not a Jamie. I messed that up. Jamie's mouse looks like my mouse.
5: Oh.
1: But it's not my mouse. So when Jamie teed up, Olivia Rodrigo dropped dead. I thought I was playing it. And I didn't. Go ahead with your teaser. You got 14 seconds.
5: Okay. And then there's a university that's naming a bunch of bugs, like new species, after Taylor Swift. And I'll tell you why.
1: I'm going to refrain from a comment. All right.

0: I'm sure you've seen him somewhere around the Tampa Bay area. Ric Flair claims that a digital talent agency defrauded and duped him into signing away rights to his own image and likeness. His image and his likeness, you guys. Lord.
1: This is the most believable story of all time.
2: That's hilarious.
1: If anyone's going to do that, it's Ric Flair. If they said, hey, there's a guy who did this, who do you think it is? They wouldn't have to tell me Tampa. They wouldn't have to tell me the WWE. You tell me he's famous, I'm going to say Ric Flair for that one. You know what I mean?
3: Yeah.
0: That's right. That part. So it's a $10 million lawsuit claiming that, I don't know if it's FAM or FAM Networks, they promised Ric Flair a six-figure monthly revenue stream that allegedly never materialized. Materialized. He said that he's going to... Shut up. He said he wants to, quote, bury this company. He's lost out on at least $250,000 in revenue.
2: Dang.
3: Didn't he poop his pants at a restaurant, or was that a rumor?
0: Ooh.
3: Yeah. Ooh. Ric Flair. I'll look into that. Continue, Katie.
1: Jed.
0: It's Monday. This Monday is the 78th annual Emmy Awards. So the show is continuing their trend of show reunions. So Kate Jackson, Jacqueline Smith, and Cheryl Ladd of Charlie's Angels, they're going to reunite, celebrating 50th anniversary of that show. So this is obviously going to make me cry. Dan Levy and Annie Murphy, they're going to do a tribute to Schitt's Creek star, the late Catherine O'Hara.
4: Oh,
0: but then Macaulay Culkin is going to go on stage, too.
4: Is he?
0: Yeah, her Home Alone son.
4: Oh my gosh, I forgot.
3: I was going to say Mr. Curry, but... Tim Curry?
0: I got the two.
3: Home Alone, that's what I saw.
2: What's the holiday movie you like?
0: I'm sure they'll do a tribute to Tim Curry.
3: The Family Stone?
2: Is she in that? That's not the white woman.
3: No, that's Diane Keaton. That was a couple of years ago.
1: You got to stop being so serious. Oh, it gets me every time. Damn.
0: So good.
1: Damn.
0: Presenters include Zendaya, David Harbour, along with Sally Field, Amy Poehler, Kiki Palmer, Mariska Hargitay.
1: I was going to say, put some respect on my girl.
0: I was saving the best for last.
2: That's right.
0: And finally, researchers at the University of California, Riverside, they have named 12 newly discovered plant-feeding insects after Taylor Swift.
1: I'm down with it.
3: Is one of them folklore?
0: It's called a Swiftiphilus. And then they're just calling it the Swiftie. They also have other species carrying the Taylor Swift coded name, Taylor
2: she
0: Lover.
2: She actually hates it.
0: Fearless Poets. So they named the bugs after her because I guess they look like her.
2: Oh, yeah. She's suing them.
0: I was like,
2: They better get ready for her mom.
0: They said they have Taylor Swift's iconic blonde hair and red lips.
2: Yeah, no, I would not. Don't ever compare me to an insect.
0: What kind of bug is that?
2: Right, absolutely
1: not. What would you do if a bug pulled up looking like that? Like, what would you do?
2: They're like, oh, Taylor.
1: What would you do if you like, hit a bug, your windshield splatters, and it's, like, lipstick and, like, eyeliner? Like,
2: devil.
1: Don't say that,
2: because I had a lot of bugs on the way here.
1: Dude,
2: on my floor. So oh, my God.
1: And I don't have washer fluid right now.
0: Oh, that's right.
3: Oh, wow. You're down bad.
1: I'm down bad.
0: You can get all Joe Show news and content on our free iHeartRadio app, YouTube, Instagram, Twitch, and TikTok. Just search The Joe Show. 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
1: Thank you.
3: Ah.
1: Thank you.
3: Ah.
1: What the hell day is it? It's Thursday.
2: Thursday.
3: Come on.
2: Thirsty Roses.
3: You need to get your cold brew, buddy. We can fight through.
2: Injected
1: Good morning.
2: In his name.

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1: Did you burp? Oh.
0: No, I got a little something in my throat. Speaking of, Jed was sucking it to the bone yesterday, bro.
2: What?
1: Yeah, he was.
3: Speaking of.
2: Wait, what?
0: Sucking that thing to the bone.
2: What, at dinner?
1: Yeah, you made me uncomfortable.
2: Why?
0: Yeah. You know, I don't like wing eaters like this. 800-409-9393. You eating your wings like an animal?
1: Like a straight savage.
2: I love sucking
0: wings. I'm convinced
2: wings.
0: If you could, you would eat the bone.
2: If it was edible, absolutely.
1: Ew.
2: If I didn't have to worry about getting, like, because it splinters and
1: yes.
2: You're, yeah.
0: I don't like it.
1: Yes.
2: Why?
0: I don't like the way you eat the wings.
2: Why?
0: It's gross.
2: What?
0: I hope you don't do it around Radina, your girlfriend.
2: Of course.
0: This is why boneless wings are superior, which also shout out to Ashley for the boneless wings over there.
1: It was fire. Yeah. It was fire.
2: I was a child.
1: I felt like I was 12.
2: I was really disappointed. I wasn't mad, Ashley. I was disappointed.
0: But the way you eat it is it is crazy.
2: No,
0: and
2: it's not.
0: Also, we've done the whole, a guy shouldn't when it rains too hard. There's a specific speed you put your windshield wipers at. A guy can't go full speed.
3: You have to go full speed.
0: A guy, no. Yeah, I'm telling you, a guy can't use a turn signal because you can't let another man know where you're going.
1: Oh, my God.
0: A guy can't eat a bone or eat the wing the way Jed does.
1: You want to talk about what a guy can't do? What I told you yesterday?
0: What else?
1: With the Uber?
0: Oh, yeah. Ashley brought this up. And you know what? I had to think about this.
2: What is this?
0: And it's I think she's on to something. But a straight man.
1: Hold on. You can't even get it out.
2: What are you trying to tell us about straight men?
0: Ashley said, she said, hey.
1: And this is all because I saw it coming outside of my apartment. Okay. Oh, okay.
0: She said, should a guy get into an Uber?
1: Backseat.
0: The backseat of an Uber with a guy driving. And I thought about it.
1: What are they supposed to say?
0: Yeah, I don't think that a man should call an Uber.
1: Yeah, another man should call him.
0: You're really gonna let another guy drive you?
1: You and your girl? Like,
3: it's kind of a flex.
1: Yeah. No, it's not.
2: He's driving
1: a, I don't know, a Pontiac or a Kia.
3: Kia Sorento.
1: A Kia Soul.
2: Hey, there's nothing wrong with those cars.
1: I love a Kia too.
2: Actually, I'll say this. Guys should not be driving a Kia Soul.
1: But I don't know. It was very feminine for him to just get in the car and like hop in and get on this phone. I was just like, oh, I didn't realize how much of an ick that was for me.
0: Let me ask you a question with this then. Because we wear baseball jerseys and all that. Can a guy wear another guy's name on his back?
2: It depends on the situation. Like, if you're going to the event, like a sporting event, sure.
0: Because I hit a weird point, and my brother's a senior in college, so he brought it up to me, too. He's like, hey, players are getting younger than me. Like, players are younger than me now. And I was wearing a jersey of a player that was younger than me. I'm 30. And it made me go, oh, shoot, like, I don't think I can do this anymore. Like, I don't think a guy should wear another guy's name on his back. You want to wear Michael Jordan? That's okay.
1: Yeah. Goats. You got to only wear goats.
0: But you want to wear
1: not a rookie.
0: What, Chandler Simpson jersey? You can't do that. He's too young.
2: But he's great.
0: He's great. He's great. There's no denying he's great. But a guy can't wear a guy, you know what I mean?
2: Oh, I'm going to buy a Chandler Simpson jersey out of spite.
0: I bet you will when you suck on that wing.
2: There is nothing wrong with getting... You realize that I am getting full dollar value by sucking on those
1: you
2: wings.
1: You eat it to the grizzle. Like
2: I
1: that
2: do.
1: Little, ugh.
2: You don't like the little cartilage?
1: No!
2: Oh, I love it.
1: Did he say cartilage?
2: Yeah, the little...
3: You can't leave any meat on the bone.
1: Katie, are you like that too?
3: I mean, I'm not going to eat the little like tendons and stuff.
2: Oh, I love the tendons.
0: You
3: but I like
0: that?
3: All the skin. Like that the is, skin is so good. That's the best part. That's where all the sauce is.
0: That is so disgusting.
3: It is.
2: We have two.
3: You
2: kids.
3: Guys had boneless wings.
2: Yes.
3: You have no room to talk about this.
0: And we were part of the Clean Plate Club.
1: Yeah, we were.
0: There's nothing
2: so was
0: like
2: I.
0: eating those wings.
1: But you cleaned your plate. You cleaned the wings. You cleaned everything.
2: Yeah.
0: Hey, can a guy eat celery?
1: No.
0: Can a guy eat something with no nutrition?
2: Yes.
0: Can a guy eat? I don't know.
2: Celery does that. You lose calories while eating it.
0: I don't know. I don't know if a guy can do that.
1: It cleansed your palate. I don't know if I wanted you to cleanse your palate.
0: Can a guy sit the way I'm sitting right now?
1: No.
2: I do. If I can't, then you can take my man.
1: If those shorts were a little bit shorter, guys can't wear those either, Joe. Uh-oh.
0: Yeah, what do you think about the short shorts? Can a guy wear...
2: I do not want to stand up right now.
1: Yeah, because Jen loves the short shorts.
0: And as we do all of this, because one dummy is going to be listening and going, oh my God, they're disgusting, they're bigots, how dare they say this? Obviously, I'm being very serious. What sucks is that now, like, I go into Publix and I can't... I grabbed a cart one time, because I don't think a guy can push a cart in a grocery store. I did... And immediately got called out for it.
2: By your fiance?
0: No. Oh. I'm saying someone at Publix was like, you literally just spent 10 minutes talking about how they can't do that.
2: Okay, so then, Joe, what do you think about men who bring in the shopping baskets?
0: Yeah, no. You can't. What are you, Dorothy? You can't do that.
1: Or guys who bring in their reusable bags. Nah. It's like, whoa.
0: Be a man. Be a man and realize you can't grab all your groceries, and then you leave the grocery store with not as much, and you're mad and frustrated. Can a guy, if we can't get in an Uber, can a guy have another man bring him food?
2: I'm conflicted on that as well. Now, if it's a woman, can
0: think
2: bring
0: about
2: man
0: that.
2: Food.
1: Think about that. Man food.
2: Yeah.
3: Yeah, could you imagine that Uber request? Like, I only need women to bring me food.
1: Right, that's
0: you
1: not creepy. Call.
0: Have you seen the women-only Ubers?
3: Yeah.
1: Yeah.
0: Which, by the way, isn't that just an invitation for a pervert?
1: I think it's girl to girl.
3: Yeah, it's girl. Yeah. Women supporting women.
0: Then why does it? Why does it give me the option?
2: Yeah,
1: does it really?
3: No, you can't do that.
2: Hey, that's women supporting women. But when I want a woman to deliver food to me, that's all.
0: You're so wrong. I can do it. Watch.
1: Wow.
0: Where are we gonna go?
3: Ordering an Uber for someone else.
2: Oh, you're wrong.
1: You know why?
0: Watch this.
1: That says Joe is a woman.
0: Women drivers.
1: Joe's a woman.
0: Women drivers.
3: Right, by women, for women.
1: Joe, do you not identify as a woman?
0: Sure.
1: You're a girls group.
0: Choose women drivers. It would let me do that.
1: No, try
3: by women, for women. So if you were calling your fiance, Alyssa, an Uber,
0: you could
3: do women.
0: I'm just saying.
3: But if you got in there, they'd drive off.
0: Yeah. This looks like danger.
1: She'd see you and drive off.
2: That is dangerous. I agree with Joe.
1: But she'd
2: I don't know
1: see
2: if I like
1: you
2: it.
1: And drive off.
0: Who's on the phone right now, Jamie? Sorry.
1: Oh, I love
0: Daryl. We love Daryl. Daryl, please don't say you eat your wings like Jed does.
4: No, I do not, bro. I was just wondering, you have to talk about an Uber driver. What you supposed to do if you're in a limo? You supposed to jump in the front with the limo driver?
1: That's different. No, it's black tie.
0: Limos are
1: sick.
0: Yeah,
1: he's got this. No, about a limo.
4: No, you're better than a Honda Kia Soul
1: with the guy's got on open-toe sandals.
0: Yeah.
1: Lululemon tie.
4: No, you're paying for this person to take you somewhere, so it's basically like a limo driver, right or wrong.
2: It's not the same experience. Even if you ordered the Uber Black XL, it's not the same as having a limousine.
1: And you might get in the car and it smells like cigarettes.
2: Right. Or hookah.
4: Come on, y'all. You're doing the same thing. You're paying for an Uber driver, you're paying for a limo. It's the same thing. Come on, y'all.
1: Different quality.
2: I would say limo's way more expensive, too.
1: And those don't even exist anymore.
0: Limo? Yeah. I can't tell you the last time I saw a limo, but they are inherently awesome.
1: Bring him back.
4: But ain't it the same thing? Joe, what you gonna do? You gonna jump in the front of the limo driver?
0: No! a limo is so different than getting back into some guy's...
4: Are you paying for the same thing, Joe?
1: No, some, you're not.
0: If I call an Uber and it's a dude in a Subaru... If it's not one of Ashley's girlfriends, I'm not getting in. Love you, Daryl.
1: Right, love you, Daryl.
4: Have a good day. Talk to y'all. See you.
2: Hey, bye.
1: Yeah, that's a different experience, that limo and the car. Can't compare.
2: Yeah,
1: Can't compare the two. Absolutely not.
2: I miss the Hummer limos. Those were the Hummer stretchers. Yeah.
0: I know a guy can cut his toenails, but can a guy trim his toenails?
1: That's acceptable. I'll give you that.
0: No, no, no.
1: I will give you that.
3: Sure, you get an ingrown toenail.
2: Can you file your nails?
1: That's kind of... That's where I draw the line.
3: I have a nail file in the studio for you guys.
1: I was about to say, Joe asked for one the other day, not too long ago.
3: It's
1: and I was
3: pink.
1: Like,
2: can a man wax his brows?
1: Yeah. You need them waxed, huh?
2: Yeah, I'm starting to look like Quasimodo.
1: fire right over there?
2: Yeah. You're trying to think.
1: He's thinking too much.
2: You're overthinking.
0: Never mind. Never mind.
1: Yeah, never mind.
0: Can a man?
2: Don't say it.
1: Never mind.
2: Say it. I want to hear it.
1: Nah.
2: Can a man wear woman's underwear?
1: No.
0: Is that where you're going? This is the problem. Never mind.
2: Okay.
1: Can a man look at another man when he cuts his hair? Do you close your eyes when you get your hair cut?
0: 100%.
3: I think that's...
1: Because you got to be like this.
3: Yeah.
1: Is it weird? You feel him breathing on you?
0: Kyle, my...
1: They do get close. I never realized
0: that. Can I be honest? I kind of love it.
1: Really?
0: Yeah, I wish Kyle would wash my hair, too.
1: I think you should get your hair washed by your barber.
0: Just a little, nice little head rub.
1: Yeah.
3: You just cut your eyes.
0: By the way, that's just bro stuff.
1: Yeah, bro taking care of bro.
0: Dude,
1: yeah.
0: Bro... Like, hey, you want to rub my head, bro?
1: Yeah.
0: Bro,
1: my friends rub my hair all the time. Yeah, I love a good bro. Scalp rub.
0: Yeah, you want to, like...
1: Moisturize.
0: You just want to, like, kind of, like, rub my eyebrows real quick. Yeah, like that. Touch my mustache.
1: Jed seems like he keeps his eyes open when he gets his cut. He's like...
0: you should see how close he gets to my mustache when he trims it. Oh, yeah. Yeah. Something about a relationship between a man and his barber.
1: Oh, yeah. Solid relationship,
0: I know,
1: for sure.
0: I know Kyle's listening. I'm thinking about Kyle now, touching my head. I'm going to see him on Saturday. I can't wait. Yeah. Anyways, don't push a cart. That's the... I still stand by
2: the moral of the story.
1: I just want you guys to appreciate that I didn't take it far.
3: You held back. I'm very proud of you.
0: All right. We're going to pause to bring a carpenter?
1: No.
0: No, we're not.
1: Yeah.
0: Actually, never mind. You know what? We're going to... play this song and get ready for other things. 93.3 FLZ.

0: Your sign coming up in minutes. Immediately after that, we'll send you to Walt Disney World. 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It's not just for a weekend. It's not just for a week. Walt Disney World annual passes. 8:40 on the Joe Show. 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
6: Next. Hey, Alfie, what can I get for you?
7: Hey, Nora, just a nice latte, please. How was your weekend?
6: Not bad, thanks. Mainly working here. You?
7: Me? Well, I was battling gods in the afterlife realm, and after lunch, I fought mercenaries. Ooh, could I get oat milk with that latte, please?
6: Yeah, of course.
7: And then Sunday was mostly fighting supervillains. So a pretty chill weekend. Oh, and I'll grab an almond croissant, too.
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6: Here, let's just get right into it. 800-409-9393, secret sound early. We've got two hints for the secret sound. If you missed that, it's on the podcast page. Another thing as well. We did a competition on Instagram yesterday. And what's so funny? What's so funny, Vanilla Face?
7: I'm laughing because I'm at Walt Disney World having the time of my life with my friends.
6: Now, do you laugh at Disney or do you giggle at Disney?
5: You giggle.
6: Can a guy giggle?
7: Yes.
6: I think a guy can giggle.
5: How high-pitched is it?
28: Oh, yeah.
5: Oh, then it gets a little weird.
6: That was
29: a good one.
6: We did a competition yesterday. It seemed to have worked out pretty well, and it was kind of fun to see all the guesses. It was of the breakfast plates. We have a new one. There has been a ton of stuff that we've been checking out at Walt Disney World. This has been definitely one of my favorite broadcasts that we have ever had, as we are here right now for the fantastic stuff that they've got going down at Disney. We're giving away annual passes and all of that. It was Disney's Art of Animation, right?
5: Yes.
6: Art,
5: yes,
6: of Animation. So Walt Disney's Art of Animation. Well, don't give
5: the
6: it
5: magic
6: up yet.
5: Of Disney,
28: no,
5: animation.
28: I'm looking at them.
6: You're going to post it on your story.
28: Yeah, because everybody. Why will we not post them on our story?
6: Because you're posting yours.
28: Well,
6: on
28: now
6: your
28: they
6: story.
28: Know it's mine. They
6: that would be obvious.
28: No, it wouldn't be obvious.
6: Don't share.
28: Oh, my God.
6: No,
28: I'll share.
6: This is tickets.
28: I already
6: to Disney.
28: Forgot which one was mine.
6: Oh, you're cheating, Lord. For Disney.
28: I'm not cheating.
7: Children.
28: Oh, that wasn't even mine.
30: Children behave.
28: Look at you. Look at you. Look at you.
6: That's fair
28: it
6: enough.
28: Is confusing, isn't it?
6: No, that one's mine.
28: No, this one's mine.
6: No, that was mine.
28: This one, I can tell by the ears.
6: Oh, no, okay. That was
28: this
6: mine.
28: This one is
7: hey,
28: yours.
6: That was not mine.
7: Secret sound
6: no,
7: or what?
6: That
7: man.
6: Wasn't mine.
28: I'm telling you, this one was mine.
6: I'm telling you, that was
28: bro,
6: mine.
28: Bro, we can go to. I'm about to
6: bro.
28: Fight him.
30: Let me see.
6: I'll fight you. I'm not
28: that one's
6: to fight
28: mine,
6: you.
28: Is it not? Katie posted
6: that. No, that one's mine.
28: That one's Ashley.
6: That was mine.
30: No.
28: I can tell by the eyes.
30: This one's yours.
28: Thank you. Oh, you want to fight right now?
30: That's yours.
6: I'll fight you.
28: Come on.
6: I will fight
28: you. I'm telling
6: you,
28: your name's on the back of it. Flip it over. Thank you. Woo, we bought.
6: That one was better anyway, so thank
28: yeah,
6: God.
28: Yeah, whatever. Anyway.
7: And that's all I got to say about that.
6: So what we are going to do is you can guess who drew what. The you got to guess the correct order of the people. So, like, you know, like Katie drew that one, Jed drew that one, Ashley drew that one, Joe did that one. Okay?
28: In order.
6: We will take the winners, the people who correctly guessed it. So not the winners, but the people who correctly guessed what it was. You'll be in a pot to actually win the ticket. So we did this yesterday with the food. We're going to do it with the drawing now.
28: Mm-hmm.
6: as we learned at the New Art of Animation, that I am the most artistic.
5: Autistic?
6: I'm the most autistic and artistic person on 93.3 FLZ.
5: Yeah, I'm sure I beg to differ.
6: I'm sure that others would have an argument.
5: I beg to differ.
6: Yes, but I...
5: on both.
6: I think that I definitely did pretty damn well on that.
5: I did great.
6: So, 800-409-9393. It is time for the secret sound. 800-409-9393. And if you want to win the one-day park passes, they are Park Hopper, which is pretty awesome. Go to our Instagram, @LiveWithJoeShow.

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1: All right, here we go. We play it twice, you guess it once, and the first person to tell me what it is, and obviously be correct. I mean, we've had a lot of people tell me what it is, but they ain't been right. First person to do so correctly goes to Walt Disney World for a full entire year. These are annual passes. Jamie, who are we picking up? Hi, Danielle.
2: Hey, how you guys doing?
1: Danielle, I'm great. You know, we're live at Walt Disney World, which is always fun. I'm not as good as you, though, in 20 seconds, because in 20 seconds, I think that we're going to be freaking out and giving away these tickets. Jamie, play the sound twice, and then we'll hear from Danielle. All right, Danielle, what is
2: the
1: Joe Show's secret sound?
2: I have been dealing with my son trying to figure this out, and we both come to the conclusion that it's a bag of candy being dumped.
3: That is correct.
1: Danielle, you're going to Walt Disney World. Congratulations!
4: Yes! Oh my God, that was good!
5: That was a great, that was great. Oh my God.
2: Oh my God, my heart. Oh my God!
1: Danielle,
2: I'm
5: gonna cry.
1: Well, let Danielle cry because we're gonna use this in the promo and play it and then send it to Walt Disney World and get more tickets.
2: Oh my God, I can't believe it! Oh my God, I fell asleep because he works overnight and I can't wake him up to tell him.
1: Danielle, I'm so happy for you. I'm so excited for you. And this right here, this moment right here, is exactly why every year I get most excited to be able to do this. So thank you for being a part of the family. I love when you call in. I love that you're the one that won. You and your family are genuinely, as someone who has an annual pass, and it was a lifelong thing to have as a kid, you're just going to have the best year ever. So congratulations.
2: Oh my God! Thank you so much. I can't believe this.
1: Hey, do me a favor too. Make sure when you tell them, film it and tag us on social media so we can post it. Okay.
2: I will definitely do that. Oh my God, you guys are the best. I love all four of you and Jamie and everybody else. And oh my God, you guys are just incredible. And I'm shaking. I can't stop shaking. This is
5: we
2: incredible.
5: Love you more.
1: Jamie, by the way, is going to sleep very good tonight. Jamie, you got a shout-out. Isn't that nice?
6: I'm warm and tingly inside.
1: Danielle, you made Jamie tingly. So congratulations.
2: Thank you so much. Oh, my God. Thank you.
1: Danielle, I'm going to put you on hold. You're going to talk to DMZ, who DMZ is not only the best DJ, but also he is the best when it comes to tickets. Mm-hmm. So.
5: Ticket daddy.
1: And by the way, the moment I said that out loud, I realized what I said. He is the best DJ half. There are two best DJs. Jamie's the other best DJ. And as I say that out loud, I realize this will be sent to Drew. They are one-third of the best DJs. And as I say this, I realize Burlander listens to the show every day. They're one-fourth of the best DJs.
5: Shizm.
1: And Shizm. Mm-hmm. Shizm doesn't listen to the show. All right, congratulations. We're so happy for you. Say hi to DMZ for us. Look at that.
4: That was so fun. I love giving away Disney.
1: By the way,
4: passes.
1: Jules was convinced it was a bag of chips. Wrong. All right, War of the Roses is on the way. We have almost 550,000 streams right now in War of the Roses. 550. We had 1.2 million on last week's Roses, so we'll see if we can reach a milli again. And thank you to all who make us one of the most listened to podcasts in the country. Definitely the most listened to in Tampa Bay. So look at that. That's a humble brag. Moving on. 800-409-9393. Is there something that gets you to cry? What was that last thing that got you to bawl your eyes out? Because yesterday we got to tour something that's going to be opening at Hollywood Studios and Walt Disney World very, very, very soon. And this is the Art of Animation. Can someone check and make sure I'm getting that name correct?
5: It's the magic of Disney Animation.
1: All right. I was completely way off. It is the magic of Disney Animation.
5: Mm-hmm.
1: The magic of Disney Animation. All right. That makes so much more sense. So it's a really cool experience. They've got, like, character meet and greets, which, you know, we all love. It's they've got a drawing experience, which you can actually win tickets right now on our Instagram if you could tell us correctly who drew what. So at Live with Joe Show. And then they bring you into a theater and you watch like a cartoon of every single character that's ever been in a Disney animation. And it's essentially the story is like they're celebrating the 100-year anniversary of Disney. So they're jumping out of the paintings when, like, the offices close. So everyone leaves and all the paintings come to life. And then Mickey's gathering all of his friends. And then they're gathering them to take a 100-year picture. I had seen this before. It came out about a year ago. So I watched this before. I had already seen it. I had already gone through what I knew Katie was going to go through. If Katie didn't see it, I thought you already saw it, so I was not expecting this to happen. But there is a very sweet moment. And I'll even spoil it for you because it's been out for a year. There's a moment where, while they're all trying to gather everyone, Mickey walks up to a picture of Walt Disney, and he's like, hey. Like, and he's all sad. And it just, I don't know, it hit me in the feels. And when I turned to my left, Katie was bawling her eyes out.
5: Face
1: are you about
5: so
1: to cry right now?
5: No, I knew you were going to think that. My eyelash itched. But I am getting like, ugh. It was so nostalgic and beautiful and sweet and all your favorite Disney characters. So I'm like watching this and you like remember where you were and who you were with and you watched this movie. Okay, now I feel like I'm getting emotional. It was so good. And I cried.
7: Bawled her eyes out.
1: What made it so good?
5: Shut up. Knock it off. I'm too Pisces right now. No, it was just like, it was just very special.
7: Why was it special?
8: Yeah, tell us, Summers.
5: Yeah. Why do you guys like making me cry?
7: I just want to know why it was special to you. Because maybe the next time, if I know why you thought it was special, maybe I'll think it's special and I'll cry next time.
5: I'll make sure I'm next to you. Because I'll roll tape on it. You can actually see me crying at the end of the TikTok that I posted. No, it was just, it was really well done. And
1: it
5: was just
1: really
5: great.
1: Do you think about your childhood?
5: Of course. Yeah. We all do.
7: Like hanging out with your cousins in your mom's basement, watching movies, sleepovers.
1: Yeah. I feel like we really had her crying and then you two talked.
5: Yeah.
1: Which, by the way, too, can I just say, while we're in there, I was so frustrated with Jed and Ashley.
8: Why?
1: What? You dumbasses are the whole entire time. You guys are like, hey, Jody, you wish you went to high school here? Hey, you like Disney? You know, it was pissing me off because the whole entire time I'm going, hey, this is one of the sweetest cartoons of all time.
7: It is. I enjoyed it. It was really good, didn't you, Jed?
8: And he still managed to cry.
5: Literally,
1: I don't know why it's so funny.
5: Like, it's theatrically going down my face.
8: Dude, I cry at the stupidest stuff all the time.
1: You should have cried at
8: I cried at a Billy String show with my dad. You don't think that's a magic?
7: No, I think the best cry for me, because it was so random, when Jed cried because Joe was asked to speak at his father's, and what is it? To get
8: Hall of Fame.
7: Hall of Fame. Joe was just chilling, and Jed just starts bawling his eyes. I was like, wait, what's going on? Who's happier?
1: Wait, there's a couple. There's a couple. Because Jed is, you know what? And that maybe that's what made me mad. Was Jed is one of the most sentimental
8: people. I cry a lot.
5: When we got this job. Remember in the studio?
1: I cried when we got the job, too.
5: He was bawling.
1: You didn't cry at yesterday's thing because you two were giggling and acting like bad kids in the back of a classroom.
5: You were not.
1: But, like, Jed, when I told Jed that my uncle passed away, which was a really rough thing for me, Jed cried before I cried.
8: I can sense when Joe's about to tell me bad information.
5: Oh, you're an empath. Yeah. I love that. He's a water sign.
7: That's the Pisces
5: tell
7: the feels. How does it make you feel when he cries for you?
1: Well, so, the other one was,
8: yeah,
1: I got
8: look all manly and meanwhile over here I'm looking like a total sack.
1: I came in and I got Jed Chelsea football jersey.
5: Yeah.
1: And I gave it to him, And the moment I handed it to him, he started to cry. And it was only us in the studio. And the moment he started to cry, I literally in my head, I go, I'm never buying him a jersey again. I can't. I'm just kidding. I wasn't.
7: Well, I guess it is weird if he's crying if it's just you two in the studio. Because if I walk in or Katie walks in, we're like, what's going on here?
1: I call them fat.
7: That one's hurt him really bad. Yeah.
1: Although, also, that wouldn't even make him sad. He would just go, you're fat. You eat sour cream.
8: I also cried at this one thing on Facebook, and I think it's on Instagram, too. It's called Relative Race.
7: What is that?
8: Where they, like, find out, they try to, like, basically think of Amazing Race, but you're trying to find out who your parents or your grandparents or your uncle, aunts and uncles
7: what?
8: Are. It will tug your tears. It's a tear tugger.
7: Is it?
8: Yeah, here we go. Uh-oh, here comes the tears.
7: Just maybe.
8: Joe's queuing them up.
1: Queuing what up?
8: The tears.
5: Come on, man.
7: I said that was you and John.
5: And they do When You Wish Upon a Star, and everyone's singing it together. Yeah. Joe, come on.
7: You guys are...
5: Oh, it's so good.
9: With the show.
5: Oh, stop it.
7: Oh. On with the show.
5: So
7: everybody's there.
5: That's what Disney does to you, man.
1: Meanwhile, we're watching this, and Ashley is going, yeah, I bet you wish you could talk to the picture. Hey, every time Walt Disney shows, hey, it's your dad.
8: I'm crying because I'm laughing hard.
5: Stop it.
7: Guys.
5: I'm going to have cramps, bro. Stop it. I'm cramping right now.
1: I hope you do.
7: It hurts. You made me laugh too much. Can we go see that again today? We should go. I'm down to go watch that again.
1: Yeah, I'll go, but it's Katie and I. No. You two can sit out.
7: No, we're all going together. We're a team, bro. We're a team.
8: We do things together.
1: No, I'm not doing anything with you guys again.
7: Why? I really enjoyed it. I did.
1: Because apparently it's all a joke.
7: It's not.
1: You're playing with
7: it
1: my emotions.
7: It just touched your heart a little bit.
8: We're not laughing at you. We're laughing with you.
7: Yeah. You giggled.
8: You were laughing.
7: Those are happy tears.
1: What's coming up with the news? It's just going to be, by the way, it's just you and me. It's just you and me.
8: Yeah. Hey, technical foul.
5: We're going to talk about Miley Cyrus and the two shows that she planned, but people are having a little bit of an issue getting tickets.
7: Mm.
5: And then my computer isn't working right now, so I will have to find
1: another
5: story.
1: Come on, make up a news story.
5: Oh,
1: what's coming up in the news?
5: There's some food news that's trending, and it's pumpkin spice
7: everything.
1: Can we also talk about the naked man at the Tampa courthouse? The naked man with the pool noodle.
5: Oh my God! Yes.
1: Yes.
5: Did you see the wig he was wearing?
1: Yes, the wig. The wig. I mean, my God!
5: What a nod to history.
1: It's crazy. All right, that and more is. Next.
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9: Next. Hey, Alfie. What can I get for you?
12: Hey, Nora. Just a nice latte, please. 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
9: 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Mainly working here. You?
12: 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Well, I was battling gods in the afterlife realm, and after lunch, I fought mercenaries. Ooh, could I get oat milk with that latte, please?
9: Yeah, of course.
12: 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Ooh, and I'll grab an almond croissant, too.
9: Wait, what? 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
19: 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844-844-844-844-844-844-844-844-844-844-844-844-844-844-844-844-844-844-844-844-844-844-844-844-844-844-844-844-844-844-844-844-844-844-844-844-844-844-844-844-844-844-844-844-844-844-844-844-844-844-844-844-844-844-844-844-844-844-844-844-844-844-844-844-844-844-844-844-844-844-844-844-844-844-844-844-844-844-844-844-844-

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2: Now listen, this is really convincing me that she could be doing the halftime show at the Super Bowl.
3: Okay.
2: So Miley Cyrus cannot possibly meet the demands for this Hollywood Bowl concert. She's got two of them. More than 1.5 million fans registered for pre-ticket sales. 1.5. There are two shows. So the bowl capacity is only 18,000, which leaves 1.46 million fans out of luck. I don't know. I feel like she's like microdosing.
3: Oh, yeah, she is. That's right? What it is. Yeah, you start small, then you go big.
2: Yep,
3: you know
2: exactly.
3: That. She's got to test the water. See, like, hey, do y'all still like me? Y'all still rock with me? All right, looking
2: good.
3: That is
2: good. An excellent point. Mm-hmm. So that's what we're... If we're going to bet, do you have any prop bets on the
3: right
2: halftime performer?
4: Over
2: you actually are putting money on Miley.
5: I think I know who it should be.
2: Who
5: it should be.
2: Who?
5: But I know that they won't let it happen. And we'll leave it at that.
3: Kanye.
2: Yeah, okay.
5: 80,000.
2: Justin Bieber?
3: Right.
5: 80,000.
3: Bieber would be good.
5: 80,000 back-to-back nights.
3: He'd bring on everybody, too.
5: 15 guests in one show. But instead, we'll have Lil Nas X. Make that make sense.
2: So tonight, it is exclusively on Netflix. The San Francisco 49ers and the LA Rams are going to play an NFL game in Australia.
5: What do we think about that?
2: I don't get it.
3: Yeah, I don't get it either.
2: What's the point?
6: They're trying to market the game globally, which is what they tried to, which they did with soccer here in the U.S. this last
3: year. And what happened? Joe became a fan, yeah.
5: Can we talk sports for 30 seconds and
2: yes.
5: We'll move on? What do you guys think about this? So they're playing in Australia. It takes like basically like a day to get there. Like it's a long flight.

0: 49ers flew last week. They've been there for about a week getting ready for the game and the time difference and all of that. The Rams flew out yesterday.
1: Really?
0: And they're just treating it like, bang, we're in, we play, we go back home.
2: That's going to be terrible on their body.
1: That's what I was thinking. All that time in the plane, it's not worth it.
0: How mad would you be if you were like the family and stuff? It's like, come on, I want to spend the week in Australia. Like, when are we going to go back to Australia?
1: Oh, you're thinking about the Australian vacation of it all.
0: 100%. If I'm the players, like, wouldn't it be fun to like spend some time and go on?
1: A day or two. Yeah.
0: I don't know what they do in Australia, but wouldn't it be fun to Australia it up? Yeah, shrimp on the ball.
1: Yeah.
3: Go outbacking.
0: Yeah. And, you know, do whatever else they do. I don't know.
2: Meet a kangaroo.
0: Throw a boomerang.
1: There you go. Boomerangs, obviously. So the Jonas Brothers are going to be the halftime performers to accommodate the time zone difference for an evening kickoff in America.
0: Okay.
1: The game is actually starting in Australia tomorrow morning at 10 because they're in the future.
3: Wait, because of time zones.
1: They have to start it in Australia tomorrow morning at 10, but we'll be watching it tonight.
0: We talk sports for another 30 seconds.
1: Yes, what do you guys think about this? Yes. Yeah.
0: Coach on the 49ers.
3: Yeah. Kyle Shanahan?
0: No. No. There's a coach on the 49ers whose birthday was the day they were traveling. Because of the time change, you skip a day. He missed his 50th birthday party. Well, his 50th birthday. Wow. Thoughts on that?
2: Oh, that blows.
1: Inception.
2: Yeah, I'm not going nowhere. Yeah.
0: Think about that.
2: I'm upset with that.
1: Mm-hmm. Like, I don't mind if they go, like, I don't know, do it in, like, London or something. But, I mean, all the way in Australia. That just seems
2: agreed. And you're just only going for a day?
1: Just for a day, at least. Exactly.
2: Let me vacation.
0: Wouldn't you be mad, too, if you were, like, one of the football players and, like, you know, because I know some of them and they like to... They like to have, like, a, you know, you get a girl in every city. Like, you got another country that you're going to.
2: Oh, that's
0: you already know the Australian women are, like, excited about an NFL player. A woman with an accent? Oh, behave. And you miss out on that. You're there for 2 seconds. You know, I would have a lot of issues if I was a player. A lot.
1: Is his 15 seconds up?
2: Sports.
3: Is that sports?
1: And finally, it's so cute. Okay, so Dash, they're a company that makes like household appliances, and you can get them at Target. They're teaming up with Nightmare Before Christmas, and it's like these new like kitchen gadgets, and it's all like Nightmare Before Christmas themed. So there's a mini waffle maker that you can make like Oogie Boogie's face, Sally, Jack. Yep. You know who Jack is.
2: Yeah, the skeleton.
1: Okay.
2: I used to think he looked like Joe.
1: Yeah. What? Which part?
0: What does that even mean?
2: I don't know. Lanky, like...
1: He's a little clumsy.
2: Right. He always dropping stuff in the studio.
0: Yeah, lengthy does mean skinny, right?
2: Yeah.
0: I'll take it.
1: Okay. There is a Nightmare Before Christmas themed egg cooker if you want to cook some eggs. And then also a popcorn maker.
2: Love that.
1: And that was adorable. And you can get all Joe Show news and content on our free iHeartRadio app, YouTube, Instagram, Twitch, and TikTok. Just search The Joe Show. Make sure to like, subscribe, and share.
0: Thank you, thank you, thank you. Thank you. Can we talk sports for 30 more?
2: Oh, God, no.
0: Sorry, Jamie. That was me. By the way, give it up for Jamie. Jamie's kicking ass right now on the board.
1: Jamie.
0: He's doing a great job.
1: Good job, Jaime.
0: So thank you, thank you, thank you. Thank you, Jamie.

0: I get lost on the sauce. I almost miss this moment.
1: Hello. Good morning. Joe Show live on 93.3 FLZ. What do we think? We got less than an hour today.
2: Went by so fast.
3: I know. Flew by.
1: Day two of broadcasting live at Walt Disney World. We gave away annual passes already, which was that was a huge moment. Someone did figure out the secret sound. If you're wondering what it was pouring out a bucket of candy, or pouring out like a bag of candy. So congratulations, enjoy it. It was Danielle, right?
3: Yeah.
1: Danielle's going to Walt Disney World with her family for a whole year. Now, single-day tickets, we do have those still. I think we end the show by giving away a couple. But we also are giving away some on Instagram right now. Instagram has pictures of our drawings from yesterday. We all drew Mickey Mouse. And if you can correctly guess who drew what, we'll put you in the running to win. And then obviously, you know, I don't want to help you out, but I'll help you out. Mine is the best. Okay. And it really, quite frankly, it's not even close. Like, everyone saw it and they went,
3: yeah, no.
1: That's the best. People literally stopped me at Disney. They already offered me a animation job. And they saw Katie's. They said, okay, that's an attempt. Then they saw Ashley's, and they said, are you trying to make fun of Mickey Mouse? We're kicking you out. And, you know, and then Jed did it. Which one was yours? Which number? Don't give it up.
3: Yeah, don't give it out. Yeah. We know you got friends that listen and that want tickets, and they're just going to go and say Jed's is the best.
1: Yeah, wait a second. Hold on. Why did a pizza owner win the tickets? How did that happen?
4: No.
5: Never.
1: All right. Hold on. I closed my iPad, and we still have things we got to talk about.
3: I closed my iPad. That's such a millennial thing to say.
1: Let's do this. With football season and everything going on, I want to know, is there a time of the year that weddings shouldn't exist? Because my cousin very passionately told me at the funeral that he thinks that I'm a little off base by having my funeral during football season.
3: Yeah.
1: Or my wedding.
3: Yeah, he said his what?
1: Well, hey, you never know. My funeral could be during football season, too.
3: What the hell is even that?
1: If it is, hammer the Lions. They will win. Mm-hmm. Is it bad, though, that I'm having a wedding, you know,
2: during the holiday season?
3: I don't think so. I don't think so. And honestly, the weather is perfect. I think if it's in the middle of the summer, like around 4th of July, that is diabolical. Because everyone's going to be uncomfortable, sweaty.
2: It could have been inside.
5: It could be inside.
3: See, I'm thinking, Alyssa, I love you. This is all just jokes. You know, I'm trying to get people to laugh. I think you have it in December when everybody has all their holiday work parties, all the families trying to figure out where we're going to have the holiday Christmas party. You just have all these expectations of being somewhere, meeting people, because a lot of people are getting off work. They're getting off early so they can go hang out. It's just like, Joe, now I got to make time for your wedding.
1: Yeah, but it's not in hurricane season.
5: Okay. That was a factor.
3: You could also.
1: Yeah, do you know that most wedding venues don't give you money back?
3: I mean, there was February and April right there.
1: Well, April showers, first of all, you big goofball.
3: May flowers.
1: February is too cold.
5: At the end of February, that's when we do spring training.
1: Yeah, and it's cold.
3: So are we changing the date?
1: No, it's we're doing it at the end of the year.
3: But yeah, I'm a cousin.
5: Wait, I want to know which cousin. Is this cousin married?
3: It don't matter. I'm booger with him.
1: No one knows my cousins. It doesn't matter who did it.
3: I met two yesterday.
5: Are they married, though? This cousin who complained?
1: No.
5: Well, then they have no right to talk.
3: They do. Because
5: they
3: have to travel.
5: Because they don't understand the hardships of what it is to put together.
1: Hold on 1 second. They're not even worried about the travel. They're more mad that they can't watch football.
3: Yeah, and Chris Brown's that same weekend. And I'm
1: sorry. All right, don't get. let's not get specific with the dates of the wedding.
3: Yes. Well, I will say that, yeah, he's right. During football season, just holiday season, I think you were kind of off base with that. But it wasn't my wedding to plan. So if thank someone God. Is complaining about a football game over your wedding,
1: say
3: that's
1: it.
3: Insane.
1: Oh, I thought you were going to say take their invitation back.
3: Yes. Or kindly accept the present and be like, it's that's all good, stay home.
5: That is a good idea, Joe. To cancel their wedding invites if they've complained about your wedding.
3: No!
5: Yes,
3: people complain
5: absolutely.
3: All the time.
5: I know,
3: I'm complaining, I'm gonna go.
5: Okay, it's like, okay, you have basically, it's a two strike in your out policy because one's enough.
1: But it's a Catholic League rule.
5: Yeah, it's a Catholic League rule. You get two, if you get hear two people complaining about your wedding, then you should not invite them. And complaining about a football game, is it Alabama LSU?
1: No,
3: I mean, it's just a game. It's just like, hey, bro, I want to be around the homies. I want to have a crack of beer open. I want to chill on the couch.
5: If that's FSU Florida weekend.
3: It doesn't matter.
2: All I hear is beep, boop, beep,
3: he's trying to get the. He's trying to have them parlays hit. That's all. He want to be live watching the game. You can't do that.
1: Would it bother you if it was during a Packers game?
3: Like it would not bother me at all.
5: Don't lie.
3: I would just watch it on my phone.
2: I'm just kidding.
3: The hold it down real low.
1: I don't mind people being on their phones at the wedding.
3: You should just bring in a projector and have us watch.
1: A projector?
3: Yeah.
1: You think that with everything Alyssa's putting into this.
3: I'll bring the one out of my bedroom.
1: She's going to want it.
2: That would be crazy.
3: She's got to, you know, light all down.
1: That would be crazy, wouldn't it?
3: I probably will bring that. I'm kind of boss, but it would be crazy.
1: If in the corner of the room it's Bucks Panthers.
3: Yeah. And me and your cousins all hanging out.
2: Fights in the other corner.
1: Baker throws an interception and the whole vibe of the wedding is completely thrown off.
3: Not going to happen.
1: So, no, I mainly did this because I want to know what Jed was going to say because I'm worried. Are you going to be like my cousin and be kind of mad that it's on a football day?
5: I'm a little salty that it is the weekend that it is. But I also realize that it's my best friend, and sometimes you have to sacrifice the things that you love in life for your best friend.
3: You have to be inconvenienced. That's what I love. If you love someone, you have to be inconvenienced by them. And
5: of course.
3: When yeah.
5: And
3: I read
5: rather,
3: that in a book.
5: Yeah.
3: I like that.
5: Uh-huh.
3: That's good.
5: Because I
3: what
5: love
1: type
5: football.
1: What book is that? To love someone, you have to be miserable?
3: No, but you...
1: Did my mom write that?
3: No, you just... You know, listen, when you're inconvenienced, you're going to do it.
2: Yeah. Mm-hmm.
3: You get the good
2: like
3: with the bad.
2: It's like picking up someone in the airport.
3: You're like, you know you want to go home. I'm like, oh, man, I got to pick you up from the airport, but I love you.
2: Exactly.
3: Yeah. So we love you. We'll be there.
1: You're taking away
3: our invitation.
2: Oh, no.
1: No, you're allowed to. You haven't said anything bad yet.
3: Yet.
1: Yeah, exactly. Don't make Sean be the only one who comes. Although Sean's going to be mad when he finds out it's on foot. Yeah.

0: So it's a handsy coworker that has caused a wife to hit us up, and you know, let me tell you something. 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This one gets very interesting. Almost 600,000 streams already on the podcast when it comes to roses. This is definitely going to be one of those that breaks the streaming record. We're going to play it for you coming up in minutes. Do not miss the handsy coworker. War of the Roses, like I said, coming up real soon.
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2: Ashley, before we break down everything, and there's not too much. Well, first question. Was it one dinner that you noticed is happening, or have you noticed this whole handsy coworker all over your boyfriend? Has this happened at multiple events?
3: So, it was like on two separate occasions that I saw. Yeah.
2: Did you bring it up to him after the first one? Or
3: no.
2: Okay.
3: No.
2: And do you know if they have a history? Have they dated before in the past, or have they hooked up?
3: I don't think so. No, I think they were just at work. I don't think there was any like previous history.
2: Like I said, it's not like really too much. So let me just run through it. If I say anything that's not right, let me know, and I can correct it. But essentially what I have is you are concerned that Carter's hooking up with a specific coworker. And you think it's her because she's just a little bit too flirtatious with him. When you guys are out, she's consistently like putting her hands on him. You brought it up. Like, yeah, or go ahead.
3: The first time I saw it, I thought maybe that was just like her. And then the second time I observed that he was the only one that like she behaved like that with. So that really got me going. Like,
2: when you brought it up to him, he denied that they've done anything, but, and tell me if I'm wrong, just with his response, it made it almost seem like, you know, oh yeah, she's into me, but I'm not into her.
3: Yes. Yeah, he completely acknowledged what I saw. He said he's noticed it too. It makes him a little uncomfortable, but he was like completely dismissive of like there being anything. He wouldn't do that. But he acknowledged, he was like, he agreed with me that he's noticed it.
2: Okay.
3: That it's just him, that it's not other people.
2: So there's also another note where like they seem to be always next to each other when there's pictures taken at work, all that stuff. I think we're ready to make that call. The last thing that obviously I think is probably worth mentioning, because, you know, if we hear this name, we know that that's her. Her first name is Melanie. I mean, I think that that's it. Ashley, I'm going to ask that you mute your phone right now. Okay. And don't unmute your phone until I tell you to do so. You might hear Melanie's name. You might hear someone else's name. We just need to get as much information out as possible before I get you back on. So just stay unmute, okay?
3: Okay.
2: All right.
3: Okay.
2: Do you have all the information that you need? You're all set? Okay, we're hoping that we don't hear that Melanie name. All right. Jed just gave me that thumbs up, so we have called Carter. Like I said, Melanie might be the name he sends the flowers to, but we're going to cross our fingers and hopes he send them to Ashley.
4: Hi, is this Carter?
5: Yes, it's he.
4: Hi, Carter. My name is Kayla. I'm calling from Beautiful Blossoms. We are a new flower store. And if you had a moment for just a two-question survey, I would love to offer you a dozen long-stem red roses for free. You help us out.
5: Thank you, but that's fine.
4: Carter, listen, it's completely free. I'm not going to ask for any credit card information. I just need you to answer two survey questions, and you can send these roses to whoever you want. Can you help us out?
5: I'm really good.
4: Carter, listen, it will literally take 2 seconds. Two questions. Can you help us out, please?
5: No, you say you don't need my credit card information or anything?
4: No, I don't need any of that. I'll just need a first and last name if we want to ship the
5: messages
4: roses
5: about
4: to.
5: This.
4: Nope. No scams. I do need to.
5: Okay.
4: I do need to let you know this call is being recorded for quality and training purposes. Are you okay with that?
5: Yeah, fine.
4: Perfect. Okay, let's get into it. Have you purchased flowers in the last 6 months?
5: No, I have not.
4: Do you plan on purchasing flowers in the next 6 months?
5: No, I don't have any plans to.
4: Okay, those were the two survey questions I needed from you. Now, I need a first and last name of who you want to ship these roses to.
5: Okay. Yeah, no, how about we send them to, let's do Melanie.
4: Okay, Melanie. And with these roses, we are going to include a note. So what would you like to say to Melanie when she receives these roses?
5: Okay. Can you just put, yeah, why don't you just put, excited for Thursday.
4: Okay, do you want to put your name on these? Yeah. Or does she know that you guys have plans?
5: I think.
4: Okay.
5: I think she'll know.
4: All righty. I think I have all I need on my end. Now I'm actually going to transfer you over to Shipping and Handling, and they will gather the rest of your information, okay?
5: Okay.
2: Hi, is this Carter?
5: Yes.
2: Hi, Carter, my name is Joe. First of all, thank you so much for taking the time to complete the survey. We are going to send these flowers out, just a confirmation on name. Melanie.
5: Yes. Okay, Melanie.
2: Cool. I do see a note. It says excited for Thursday.
5: Yeah.
2: Okay, so unfortunately, we do have we've been running into some shipping delay issues, and there's a potential that this won't get to her by Thursday. Maybe I could help you out. Do you want to put potentially like a note that maybe would recap Thursday? Like, what are you guys doing on Thursday? Maybe I can help you with a new note.
5: Oh. How about we
2: are you guys going out like on an anniversary dinner? Like I'm assuming you're going out on a date, right?
5: I wouldn't call it that.
2: Oh no.
5: But I wouldn't call it a date.
2: So just so you know, these are roses. They're a romantic package. So is this someone that you're okay with sending romantic flowers to?
5: Oh yeah. No, that's fine.
2: Okay.
5: That's fine. She'll get the context, I think.
2: Okay. Okay. Nice. all right. Well, then we could keep the note generic. We'll send something fine.
5: Yeah, it's going to be a reliable Thursday, I think.
2: Okay.
5: Like, even if it doesn't make it, the next one will be.
2: Okay.
5: Sort of a clockwork situation.
2: All right. Well, before I get that address, there is one question I have on here, which is, does your company know that you two are hooking up with each other? Is that, like, against a policy or anything?
5: Yeah. No, it is. It is against policy, but we're a little secret on that.
2: Are you wondering how I know that you two work together?
5: Actually.
2: Mm-hmm. So Ashley told me that you two work with each other.
5: Okay.
2: Are you wondering how I know Ashley?
5: Yeah.
2: Uh-huh. So Ashley's on the phone with us, too. You know, it looks like Ashley's concerns were correct, and it looks like you and Melanie are hooking up, even though you told her it was nothing to worry about. No response? They both hung up. Here, hold on. I'll call Ashley during the song, or you, but She's probably calling him right now. Here, we're going to be right back. 93.3 FLZ.

0: 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Danielle is going to Walt Disney World for a whole year. Walt Disney World annual passes. That's what she won.
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0: 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We've got a little guessing game going on. Later in the day, we're going to do another Instagram contest. So, you got to make sure you hit that follow button. Be prepared for everything at all. Everything that's going down. 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I didn't say that correctly. 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
0: We'll have giveaways on at Ashley Nix, at Jed Schilling, at Katie Radio 1, and then at Not Joe Carballo. So we're just going to do a bunch of stuff today. We're going to Magic Kingdom today, so that's going to be a lot of fun. Make sure you follow around with us. How about today's show, though? What did we love? What did we not like?
2: Anything I love talking about Katie crying, and I also love that I can be honest and let y'all know Katie was snoring last night.
3: Did you really record it?
2: No, I didn't record it. See, I'm not going to do like Joe. I didn't record y'all. I thought about it, but I already recorded you crying.
3: I already recorded you crying.
2: That's true. Okay, if I do it tonight.
3: I can't get both my girls.
2: But I give you permission. Next time. Yeah.
1: Do I have permission
2: tonight?
1: To
2: I'm kind of I'm interested. I'm like, what does it sound like?
1: Ooh.
4: We're going to
0: Sorry, now I'm going to be thinking about that. I'm going to knock just so I can hear it live. What was your favorite moment?
3: Oh my gosh. Talking about the food sharing, Jed, and I can't wait till you bring us all in steak and rice.
1: I will. I will do better than steak and rice, Katie Summers. I will bring in a brisket.
3: Oh,
1: how about that?
3: Okay. Yeah.
0: Jed, what did you like? Fridays.
1: I liked you and I going back and forth over me eating and how guys can't eat certain things.
0: Jed eats his wings disgusting.
3: He does.
0: It's disgusting.
3: You eat like it's your first time ever having wings.
1: Ashley.
0: He eats like he's never going to eat again.
3: Yeah.
0: And he's never eaten before.
1: I need an ice cream.
0: That is, like I said, it for today. More than 500,000 streams already on War of the Roses. I said it at the beginning of the show. Let's make it happen. I might just spend all day tomorrow going, listen to it. But check it out. Yeah, I want to break another record. Breaking records is fun. We'll be back tomorrow morning with a bunch going on. Obviously, it is a Walt Disney World edition of the Joe Show, so there's so much that we're going to get into. It's going to be a ton of fun with that. But like I said, a bunch of tickets on Instagram. And speaking of tickets, Bruno at Uno. Uno on the Bruno. Bruno Mars tickets at 1 p.m. Okay, so Bruno Mars, crazy, crazy, crazy tough ticket to get. We wanted to hook you up with it. Sammy Joe's filling in for Katie, right? Sammy
3: Joe
0: today?
3: She is.
0: Sammy Joe's going to hook you up with those tickets right at 1 p.m. We had to wait to do this for Katie to not be doing the show because Katie was pocketing the tickets, we found out. Katie, anytime she said she was giving away tickets, was keeping them for herself. Did you guys hear about that?
1: Yeah, did you hear who the whistleblower was?
3: Oh, who's that?
1: It's the Ticket Daddy.
3: Ticket Daddy?
0: DMZ said. DMZ said, why?
3: What a nerd.
1: He blew the
0: why
1: lid
0: does
1: on
0: that
1: it.
0: Keep happening?
3: It was no, just that one time.
0: But thank you to Sammy Joe filling in for Katie, Bruno at Uno, Bruno Mars tickets. Then thank you to DJ. Give it up for DJ Jamie Ferreira doing an amazing job.
3: Yay, Jamie.
0: Jamie, we love you.
3: Good job, Jaime. Aww.
0: Thank you to DMZ. DMZ, give it for DMZ.
3: Woo!
0: Did a great job on the phone.
5: He'll do
0: we
5: a great
0: so
5: job
0: much.
5: And throw you under the bus.
0: Hey, thank you to Ashley for being our liaison and
3: thank
0: helping
3: you,
0: us
3: Ashley.
0: With everything. She's been amazing and a ton of fun. Check out all the content one more time. I said it 8 billion times. He ain't doing it now. What the hell? At Live with Joe Show, at KDD Radio 1, at Ashley Nix, at Jed Schilling, at Nacho Carballo, at. Bye bye. Bye bye.
3: Bye.
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8: Next. 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
9: Hey, Nora, just a nice latte, please. 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
9: Me? 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
9: 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Oh, and I'll grab an almond croissant, too.
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10: Next. Hey, Alfie, what can I get for you?
11: Hey, Nora, just a nice latte, please. How was your weekend?
10: Not bad, thanks. Mainly working here. You?
11: Me? Well, I was battling gods in the afterlife realm, and after lunch, I fought mercenaries. Ooh, could I get oat milk with that latte, please?
10: Yeah, of course.
11: And then Sunday was mostly fighting supervillains. So a pretty chill weekend. Ooh, and I'll grab an almond croissant, too.
10: Wait, what? 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

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So you know he got Indy Navarrete, who stars as Nikki in Obsession, to star in the music video to that song. Well, she's going to be hosting SNL on Halloween night, and Gracie Abrams will be the musical guest. So that is going to be

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6: Next. Hey, Alfie. 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
7: 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Just a nice latte, please. How was your weekend?
6: 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Mainly working here. 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
7: 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Well, I was battling gods in the afterlife realm, and after lunch, I fought mercenaries. Ooh, could I get oat milk with that latte, please?
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7: 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Ooh, and I'll grab an almond croissant, too.
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Are you watching Alex Earle's new reality show on Netflix? She said that she regrets sharing anything about her feud with Alex Cooper, the host of Call Her Daddy. I'm like, girl, that is the entire reason why I watched the show. Please don't apologize for that. The tea was so good.

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1: Next. Hey, Alfie. What can I get for you?
2: Hey, Nora. Just a nice latte, please. How was your weekend?
1: Not bad, thanks. Mainly working here. You?
2: Me? Well, I was battling gods in the afterlife realm, and after lunch, I fought mercenaries. Ooh, could I get oat milk with that latte, please?
1: Yeah, of course.
2: And then Sunday was mostly fighting supervillains. So a pretty chill weekend. Oh, and I'll grab an almond croissant, too.
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We want to get you into Scream and Get In. 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

So Olivia Rodrigo says that she would want Monica Barbaro to play her in a biopic. And now that I look at them side by side, I totally see it. I get the vision. They could literally be sisters. It's Olivia Rodrigo with Drop Dead on 93.3 FLZ.

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1: Next. 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
1: 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You?
2: Me? 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

0: up with last minute Bruno Mars tickets all this hour on 93.3 FLZ just by leaving us a talk back, kind of like this.
1: I would risk it all for these tickets. 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

the Joe Show looks like they're having such a blast at Disney World this week. And that could be you too. 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

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Right now,

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1: Next. Hey, Alfie. What can I get for you?
2: Hey, Nora. Just a nice latte, please. How was your weekend?
1: Not bad, thanks. Mainly working here. You?
2: Me? Well, I was battling gods in the afterlife realm, and after lunch, I fought mercenaries. Ooh, could I get oat milk with that latte, please?
1: Yeah, of course.
2: And then Sunday was mostly fighting supervillains. So a pretty chill weekend. Ooh, and I'll grab an almond croissant, too.
1: Wait, what? That didn't actually happen, right?
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0: Zara Larsson going to be partying with us at our iHeartRadio Music Festival, which is going down next weekend, September 18th and 19th in Las Vegas. 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

Sammy Joe and for Katie on 93.3 FLZ. I feel like Olivia Rodrigo's new music festival, Daisy Chain Fields, it took place like, I don't know, 2 weekends ago. I feel like it was Woodstock for the girls. I don't know. I feel like it could be the next Coachella too. It was pretty massive. I know.

Dominic Fike singing one of his biggest hits from a song from 8 years ago. It's this one, Baby Doll, on 93.3 FLZ, Tampa Bay's number one hit music channel.

night, Sammy Joe. Clock it out. Let's stay friends on Instagram at DJ Sammy Joe. Tomorrow, we will have another chance for you to win Bruno at Uno. The entire 1 o'clock hour is yours to get entered to win Bruno Mars tickets.

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1: Hey, Alfie. 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

tomorrow going to be the 25th anniversary of 9/11. I will never forget where I was on that day. It's 93.3 FLZ. 25 years. Crazy to think. My wife works from home, and every time I go into her office, at least twice this week, she's been in tears. And I'm like, what's wrong? And her algorithm has been pushing her the 9/11 stuff. It's the voicemails from the planes that always break.

0: 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I got you at 93.3 FLZ. Are the kids that you drive for a pain in the butt?
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0: 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Just turn around and go, there's no yelling on the bus.
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My name is Nick Wise. These are my wise thoughts today. The alphabet is in a random order that we just decided was the correct order. And dogs hear us talk all day, but if they bark for more than a minute, we te-

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This is the latest single from Somber. I like this song a lot. If you haven't heard it yet, check it out, because I think you're going to like it. This will be a big song down the road. It's My Body Isn't...

0: It is Nick Wise, live on 93.3 FLZ. What do you got going on right now?
1: We just came from Disney.
0: Oh, jealous. You've definitely had a better day than me and pretty much everybody else. What park did you go to?
1: Magic Kingdom.
0: Magic Kingdom's always fun. I want to go to Disney more often. I just hate driving to Orlando. It's like one of the things I hate more than anything. I'm good.

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My name is Nick Wise. Tomorrow, the 25th anniversary since the 9/11 attacks, the Tampa Fire and Rescue and the Tampa Police Department. 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

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Make sure you have it on 93.3 FLZ. Leave a talk back message. All you have to do is say, I love the Tampa Bay Rays. And that's it. You're entered to win the tickets. All right, good luck.

93.3 FLZ. My name is Nick Wise. Believe it or not, tomorrow going to be the 25th anniversary to 9/11. Crazy to think it's been 25 years. And if you were around when that happened, you remember

0: My name is Nick Wise. 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We're 2 hours commercial free right now. You guys are doing homework tonight. What grade's your daughter in?
1: 7th at Tampa
0: Preparatory. Oh, private school homework, too. That's got to be tough. Are you able to do that?
1: Oh, God, I don't help her anymore. It's too hard.

forgot about this song. I was scrolling through the system. I haven't played this in a while. This one came out in 2024. We Can't Be Friends, Ariana Grande. It is 93.3 FLZ.

0: Morning. How was the weekend?
1: Great. Battled gods, stopped an international cartel threat, then spent Sunday fighting supervillains. 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

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And I want you to tell me who your favorite Rays player is with the talkback feature. That's all you got to do. You're entered to win the tickets. Good luck.

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Luthoris, Zara Larsson on 93.3 FLZ. 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Snoop Dogg as well. I'm excited to see Snoop. That's going to be awesome. They say the

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0: So you are calling in because you're irritated. 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What's irritating you today?
1: It's just men.
0: Interesting. Are these men that you're dating or men that you're working with?
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1: Just a few.
0: Just a few. 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

0: 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My name is Nick Wise. 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The alphabet is in a random order that we just decided was the correct order. And dogs hear us talk all day, but if they bark for more than a minute, we tell them to stop.
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2: Next. Hey, Alfie. What can I get for you?
3: Hey, Nora. Just a nice latte, please. How was your weekend?
2: Not bad, thanks. Mainly working here. You?
3: Me? Well, I was battling gods in the afterlife realm, and after lunch, I fought mercenaries. Ooh, could I get oat milk with that latte, please?
2: Yeah, of course.
3: 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Ooh, and I'll grab an almond croissant, too.
2: Wait, what? 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

0: Hey, Alfie. Good weekend? What can I get you?
1: 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Well, I spent the weekend battling gods and fighting mercenaries. Ooh, and an almond croissant, too, please.
0: Wait, what? 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

final song of the night. Well, technically, I guess this is my final song. I am going to go home. I'll be back tomorrow to kick off your weekend at 3 o'clock. It is 93.3 FLZ. My name is Nick Weiss. Thank you so much for listening. EJ is coming up.

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It's 93.3 FLZ, Tampa Bay's number one and only music channel. Jamie Ferrer, I'm for EJ. I say it like that because, let's just face it, a lot of people out there consider Friday to be the start of the weekend. Judging by the lack of bodies that are in this building on any given Friday, I believe a

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0: 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She got the correct guess in Secret Sound with the Joe Show, and now she's got an annual pass to Disney.
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0: 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She gave me love, so I definitely got teary-eyed. Damn onions. What's next? Another shot. 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

You have a whole bunch of insects named after you. It's 93.3 FLZ, Tampa Bay's number one and only hit music channel. I'm Jamie Ferrer. I'm trying not to laugh here, y'all. Sarah Schroeder, a UC Riverside doctoral student in entomology, has named a strand of insects after Taylor Swift. She says, "It felt authentic to me as a lifelong Swiftie to honor Taylor in this way, as well as bring attention to the diversity of insects that has yet to be discovered."

0: Tampa Bay's number one and only hit music channel, 93.3 FLZ. It's JB Ferrer. Now, political season is upon us. I did not know that the political game was this cutthroat, especially in Missouri. A gentleman by the name of Thomas Rhett. He's a candidate for the State House. He made an appearance in federal court to answer a drug charge. He's charged with conspiracy to distribute a controlled substance after he allegedly asked the campaign manager to plant a small amount of cocaine and some amphetamines on his opponent. Why do I have a feeling that at some point this is going to make Find the Florida Man with the Joe Show?
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2: Hey, Alfie. Good weekend. 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
3: 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Ooh, and an almond croissant, too, please.
2: Wait, what? 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
27: 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What I don't love is that little wince when I take a sip of something cold or even breathe in cold air. You know that feeling? It takes your breath away, that ouch, eek. That's why I like Sensodyne Clinical White. 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

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Shavy Ferrer, we were just talking about how the Joe Show has another shot for you to get an annual pass at Disney by getting to the iHeartRadio. You know, they're still going to be broadcasting live from Orlando tomorrow at Disney. As a matter of fact, I'm making the trek out there after my club gig tonight to join them for the FEF Friday Mix. You know how we do it on Friday mornings.

So I got a question for the class. Probably going to get yelled at after asking it, but hey, it's what I'm here for. It's 93.3 FLZ, Tampa Bay's number one and only hit music channel. I'm JB Ferreira. This is for anybody that's in like a relationship or a marriage. Is it okay for a guy to stare at a woman's chest? I'm curious. Asking for a friend, I guess. Yeah, we'll go with that. 800-409-9393. You can leave me a talk back.

0: 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I'm Jamie Ferrer. Hey, I got a quick question for you. Is it really that difficult for a guy to not stare at a woman's chest?
1: Yes, I think it's almost impossible.
0: Well, at least you're honest.
1: I give my husband a two-second rule. He has 2 seconds to get it out of his system, and then he better turn his head.
0: Your husband's a very lucky man. Just 2 seconds, not like 2.5?
1: 2 seconds. That's it.
0: Well, I guess as long as he's not running 2 seconds in other departments, that's a win-win for you, right?

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1: Next. Hey, Alfie. What can I get for you?
2: Hey, Nora. Just a nice latte, please. How was your weekend?
1: Not bad, thanks. Mainly working here. You?
2: Me? Well, I was battling gods in the afterlife realm, and after lunch, I fought mercenaries. Ooh, could I get oat milk with that latte, please?
1: Yeah, of course.
2: And then Sunday was mostly fighting supervillains. So a pretty chill weekend. Oh, and I'll grab an almond croissant, too.
1: Wait, what? That didn't actually happen, right?
2: It happens on PS5.
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